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1: Me, Tony.
0: And I'm Sharon. Like, I broke a little bit.
1: Did you?
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1: Yeah.
0: If you can believe it.
1: Oh, yes.
0: Do you believe it?
1: I believe it.
0: 5:11 p.m.
1: 5:11.
0: What did you just play, Tony?
1: You just heard Rachel Mintz with a Z doing Not As Bad As It Seems. Before that, you heard Tom Verlaine doing Flash Lightning. Before Tom Verlaine, you heard The Real Kids doing All Kinds of Girls. Before The Real Kids, you heard Terminal A doing American Friend. And we start off the set with Gene Vincent doing Bebop-a-Lula.
0: It's a very nice set, Tony.
1: Thank you.
0: It's very wonderful.
1: Thank you. I like doing different things.
0: Yeah.
1: Sometimes I do a hardcore set. Sometimes I do, like, you know, just a nice sweet set. You know.
0: Yeah.
1: Never know.
0: Yeah.
1: Different things.
0: Well, people are trying to stay awake right now.
1: Yeah, they kind of are.
0: Which is why I'm going to give them 10cc of energy.
1: 10cc of energy? What?
0: In the form of this track by 10cc from the album 10cc.
1: No way.
0: Yeah. Headline Hustler.
1: Boom.

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1: me, Tony.
0: That's Tony. I'm Sharon Like. 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
1: Yes.
0: Let me tell you what you just heard, because we have show calendar on this airplane.
1: We sure do.
0: It might take a little while, so I want you to know what you just heard before we get into that. You just heard Dummy with Soonish. Before Dummy, you heard Editors with The End Has a Start. Before Editors, you heard Lambrini Girls with No Homo. Before Lambrini Girls, Magazine with Because You're Frightened from The Correct Use of Soap. And opening up that last set was 10cc with Headline Hustler from 10cc, the album.
1: Nice.
0: The main one.
1: Oh, yeah.
0: To me. What's going on this week, this next calendar week, Tony? What do you have?
1: Well, a few things. I'm also kind of like, there was a couple of shows that I forgot to pull off of people's things.
0: I don't know what it means, Tony.
1: You know, off of their social media. So, yeah, please.
0: The submission that I got from Annie Hardy on Sunday. Annie Hardy from Giant Drag. On Sunday, this is an event. It's not a concert. This is Sunday, September 20th, 11 to 4. It's a flea market.
1: Mm-hmm.
0: 1226 North Alvarado Street at Alvarado Church. Flea market. With Annie Hardy and a few other musicians will be there peddling their wares. That is what was submitted to me, Tony. How are you doing?
1: How am I doing?
0: Oh, you know what? I can actually tell people. Also, I saw Soul Wax last night.
1: You did?
0: I went with Ajax.
1: How was Soul
0: Wax?
1: Catherine.
0: It was fantastic.
1: Yeah?
0: Yes, at the Fonda. I had been waiting a long, long time to see them. I saw them play in the early 2010s, which was good. I feel like they maybe had like an even crazier wave around 2007, and I just missed that one.
1: Damn.
0: But what they brought last night was really, I can't even describe it. It was really spectacular. Just nonstop. Three drummers. And like four people on synths, basically. It was very cool. They're playing again tonight at the Fonda. I don't know about if there's still tickets or anything, but
1: okay, sick.
0: I'm
1: hell
0: just
1: yeah.
0: Letting the people know it's tonight, and it doesn't happen very often. That Soul Wax plays at the Fonda.
1: Oh yeah.
0: Too many DJs. The DJ group Central Soul Wax guys, the two Soul Wax brothers. They're doing a little secret event tonight. Too many DJs. You can look that up on Resident Advisor. We'll get to that. But
1: yeah. All right. Well, I'm ready to talk.
0: Now you're ready.
1: Yeah.
0: What do you have, Tony?
1: I have, let's see. First things first is tonight at 2220 Arts and Archives, we have Negative Land.
0: Wow.
1: Susie and Irene Moon. And then also tonight we have more Soul Wax with Laima.
0: Laima Layton. Yeah.
1: Laima. What is it?
0: Laima?
1: Laima?
0: I don't know.
1: You can pronounce
0: she's
1: anything
0: good,
1: however you want,
0: she's
1: right?
0: Good. Yeah, she's on the Soul Wax label. Dewey.
1: Cool. That's at the Fonda tonight. Tonight at Nonplus Ultra, we have People in Daytime. Oh, Warwick and Rabbit Hole Warriors. Tonight at Pappy and Harriet's, we have Temples and Poppy Jean Crawford. Tonight at the Glass House, we have Sweet and Tender Hooligans and Manic Hispanic. Tonight at the Regent, we have Elder and Blackwater Holy Light. Tonight at Zebulon, we have Downey, Quiet Fear, and Band Argument. Tomorrow at Alex's Bar, we have Sweet and Tender Hooligans with Manic Hispanic. Tomorrow at the Hollywood Bowl, we have Squeeze with Adam Ant and the English Beat. And at the Hollywood Palladium, we have Peter Hook and the Night and the Light. Non plus ultra tomorrow, we have Noir Dallas, Position Nuit, and Urgent Care, and Shimmer Bed. 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
0: Your Betsy?
1: Yeah. 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Tomorrow in the morning, we have Rock and Roll Flea Market at the Regent Theater. Tomorrow at The Smell, we have Los Chiles Verdes, Leftover Ska, and Point Doom. Tomorrow, we also have a couple of DJ nights. Before I get to the DJ nights tomorrow, we have Tenement Rats and Clorox Girls playing. It's DJs Tsubasa and Rick Barzell as well at the Bigfoot Lodge. That's tomorrow. And then for the DJ nights, tomorrow night at Bar Bruta, we have Dance X. And tomorrow night at Footsie's Bar, our friend Andres from La Cosecha sent us Pericolandia Way at Footsie's Bar. It's a DJ's night. And then Sunday at Alex's Bar, we have Sweet and Tender Hooligans. Sunday at the Sardine, we have Clorox Girls with Tenement Rats and J-Mao and the Kiss Off. Sunday at the Lodge Room, we have Be Your Own Pet, Fake Dad, and the Blushes.
0: And Be Your Own Pet's playing their first album in its entirety.
1: Ooh.
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1: Nice.
0: Mm-hmm.
1: Sunday at in the morning at 10 a.m., we're doing Bob Baker Day at Los Angeles State Historic Park with Very Be Careful, Cuckoo with K's, and Nicole McCabe and Johnny Cosmo and more. Sunday at Nonplus Ultra, we have Mensa, Lola's Cage, and Be a Bop. Sunday at Permanent Records, we have Mesh with Vegas, V-A-G-U-E-S-S, and 777. Sunday at the Bellwether, we have Uncle Acid and the Deadbeats and Mesa. Sunday at Zebulon, we have The Brat with Pedal Strike, El Colmo, and Neo Filth. The Brat, I'm assuming that's the East LA band that I play, the like late 70s, early 80s East LA band. Monday at Oblivion, we have Lola Bates, Rambush, and Rats Department. Tuesday at Zebulon, we have The Fem Cells and Dance Art Center. 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The Fem Cells Dance Art Center, Dr. No, Human Issue, and Basuko. Wednesday at Gold Diggers, we have The Mentors, Shimmerbed, and The Joke. Wednesday at Oblivion, we have Grady Strange, Lauren Early, and October Tooth. Wednesday at the Sardine, we have the Starlight Wranglers and Screamin' Rebel Angels. 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Thursday at Oblivion, we have Kolfa, Your Courier, and Skylar and the Sox. 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And of course, that is by no means all of the shows going on this weekend. You can always follow the bands, follow the DJs, follow the venues, follow the promoters that you like, and they will tell you first. 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Oh my, it's losangeles.ohmyrockness.net. 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That's spelled N-I-T-E-S. And they have a Los Angeles page. And, of course, you were saying something about...
0: Resident advisor for the late night party type situations, like too many DJs tonight for Lights Down Low.
1: There you go.
0: In case you're interested in that sort of thing.
1: And we like to keep things open to all people. Right?
0: Oh, yeah. I mean, what do you... Yeah.
1: You know.
0: 21 and up.
1: Yeah.
0: In many cases.
1: As long as it's like the whatever the age limits for the show.
0: The age limits for the shows.
1: We don't set those, but we like to give everybody the opportunity to know what's happening.
0: I'm going
1: to
0: try to be better in the future about calling out the all ages shows because
1: yeah, probably
0: it is so nice when they exist still.
1: Uh-huh.
0: We probably had access to a lot of those.
1: Yeah,
0: right?
1: Definitely. Should I play some music?
0: What do you have?
1: I have some Pet Shop Boys.
0: I'd love to hear that.
1: All right, let's do it.

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0: 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What did we just hear?
1: We just heard... Ooh, did it not catch any of that? Let me refresh and see. No, it caught it all. Cool. It missed one. All right. You just heard Radio 1 doing Pipe Bomb Rebels. Before that, the song that Spinatron missed was Generation X covering Give Me Some Truth. Before that, you heard The Undertones doing Teenage Kicks, and we started off the set with Pet Shop Boys.
0: Heck yeah.
1: Yeah. Anyway.
0: If you want to see the Spinatron set list, how does it work?
1: Oh, yeah. If you want to see the Spinatron set list, you have to go to the KXLU.com. You'll find the Spinatron page there. You can look, and you can also listen back for 2 weeks. We have an archive for 2 weeks of shows. But yeah, you can look, just peruse all the set lists there. I will also be typing up a set list, hopefully over the weekend, if not during the week, for today, and posting it on social media, on Threads and Instagram at no more heroes underscore Tony. I'll also be collabing with Sharon on Instagram
0: at Sharon Like on Instagram.
1: All right.
0: To take us out, I have one from Be Your Own Pet, who are playing at Lodge Room on Sunday. I think we'll have time for a bit of Franz Ferdinand and then some soundtrack action from Cerrone.
1: Nice.
0: Generic Brigade Mondain.
1: Ready?
0: This is Stairway to Heaven by Be Your Own Pet. Then you'll hear Evil and a Heathen by Franz Ferdinand. Then Cerrone from Brigade Mondain.
1: All right. Boom.

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1: We just heard a guy named Matthew Teardrop. The song is called I Can't Take It No More. You might remember Matthew Teardrop from such bands as The Diapers and Manhattan Murder Mystery. Matthew Teardrop is his solo artist name, stage name. Before Matthew Teardrop, it was a band called the D Sticker Ensemble. Their song is called The Demolition Theme Song, which marks the beginning of the Demolition radio show. Before that was Hello from Reno, the Demolition Art Jingle, which acts as a placeholder for Maki to switch over to. Now, what that means is I play that song, I leave it on repeat. It just plays that song over and over and over again, starting usually around 5:30. And then Maki knows that my transmission is going, and he can switch the radio station over from Tony Knox and No More Heroes to Demolition with Fred Kiko. That's me. You see, both Tony Knox and me, Fred Kiko, that's me, we broadcast remotely because there is a pandemic going on. We are not allowed to go to the radio station. Tony Knox does his show from a place called Highland Park. I do this show from high atop the San Bernardino Mountains. Remote broadcasting, it's the wave of the future. Hey, shout out to Rick and West Adams. If you would like a shout out on the radio, just send me an email, demolisten@yahoo.com. demolisten@yahoo.com. Tell me who you are, who you're with, and where you are. If you do these things, I'll give you a shout out on the radio, and you'll feel pretty good about yourself, but only for a moment. Okay, up next, the band is called Dirt Dress. The song is called Junk. Dirt Dress, where else but KXLU?

the treaty. The terms will be atrocious. You will not like them, Brandon.

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1: We just heard a band called Southern Fried Swing. Their song is called Services. Before that was The Sound Reasons. Their song is called Slow Down. Starting off the set, Dirt Dress did a song called Junk. It's the Demolition Radio Show. My name is Fred Kiko. Shout out to Jose Luis in Hollywood. If you want a shout out on the radio, just send me an email. 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Tell me who you are, who you're with, and where you are. I'll give you a shout out on the radio. You'll feel pretty good about yourself. Only for a moment. It's the Demo Listen Radio Show. This is the show where we listen to demos. That's why it's called Demo Listen. Up next, the band is called Cactus Automatic. The song is called Mama Sarah. Cactus Automatic, where else but KXLU?

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1: His name is Joel Jerome. The song is called Waterloo and Sunset. Of course, that is a Kinks song covered by Joel Jerome. Before Joel Jerome was Rodeo Birdmouth. The song is called Roll with the Dust. Starting off the set, Cactus Automatic did a song called Mama Sarah. It's the Demo Listen Radio Show. Here on KXLU, shout out to Chongo and Kevin and Scuzzer and Dope Dope and Cow Pie and Scuzz in Morris, Illinois. 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Tell me who you are, who you're with, and where you are. I'll give you a shout out on radio. You'll feel pretty good about yourself, but it won't last for very long. It's the Demo Listen Radio Show. My name is Fred Kiko. It's Fred, not Frank. It's Fred, F-R-E-D, Kiko, K-I-K-O. Fred Kiko, not Frank, Fred. This next song is by a guy named Ariel Pink. Ariel Pink went on to have some pretty good success. So much so that I saw him play on the Santa Monica Pier once. It was quite good. This is Ariel Pink. The song is called Higher and Higher. Where else but KXLU?

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1: We just heard a band called Dengue Fever. Now that band went on to have some success after Demolition. For a while, they were the darlings of KCRW. And then KCRW just stopped. Well, I'm here to tell you that I don't stop. If I like your band, I'm gonna play your band on the radio until the day I die. Dengue Fever, the song is called Tip My Canoe. Now, I'll be honest, the last two times I was in a canoe, I fell in. Yeah. I used to be pretty good at that. I used to be pretty good at a lot of things. And then I wasn't. Oh well. At least I'm still good on the radio. At least they say that. Somebody says that. I mean, I'm still here. Nobody tells me nothing. Which is kind of the way I like it. All right. Before Dengue Fever was a band called The Raymakers. Their song is called Reloki Jr. R-E-L-O-A-K-I-E Jr. The Raymakers. Now, The Raymakers features DJ Lance Rock from the TV show Yo Gabba Gabba. See? I never once watched that show. Starting off the set, Ariel Pink did a song called Higher and Higher. Shout out to Mary and Parker and Sullivan and Clay in Sherman Oaks. And shout out to Junior and Porkchop and Lola Bear and Rob in Harrodsburg, Kentucky. If you want a shout out on the radio, just send me an email. Demolisten@yahoo. Demolisten@yahoo. Tell me who you are, who you're with, and where you are. Send me the email. I'll give you a shout out on the radio. And it'll feel pretty good about yourself. You'll feel pretty good about yourself. It'll feel pretty good on yourself. Better bring a towel. All right, what's next? Oh, yeah. What's next is a guy named Verbs. I made up the name of the song. Letting them have it. Verbs, where else but KXLU?

dude. No, really, dude. No, no, no, it's Duderella. Duderella did a song called Supreme. Before Duderella was a band called Bite Marks, M-A-R-X. The song is called Give Me a Reason. Starting off the set, Verbs did a song called Letting Them Have It. It's the Demo Listen radio show here on the KXLU radio station. Shout out to Chris and Tanya in San Diego. Shout out to Lee and Paul and Lulubell and Duke and Connie in Palm Desert. And shout out to Steve in Phoenix. Steve is normally in Tucson, but he's watching baseball. Sports are dumb. Sports are dumb. Sorry, I said it. What are you going to do about it? That's what I thought. That's what I thought. All right, what's next? Oh, yeah. His name is Creek Bird. Creek Bird. One word, Creek Bird. The song is called I Cut My Thumb. Where else but KXLU?

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1: Super short set because I realized it's 7 o'clock. And at 7 o'clock, that means it's time for the takeover. What is the takeover? Well, me, myself, and I, Fred Kuechel, have been producing and hosting this radio show called Demo Listen for over 30 years. And for over 30 years, every single day of my life, I would listen to a song and think to myself, you know, it sure would be fun to play this song on the radio. Too bad you can't, because your radio show is about demos. So I decided to take over my own radio show and do what I want, which is to play old records and old songs. So that's what I'm going to do. Now, breaking the rule, I'm going to break the rule that breaks the rule, because a band recently wanted to submit their music for Demo Listen, and I said, sure, send it here. And they send me a record. So I said, well, I can't really play the record on Demo Listen, but I can play it on the takeover. The band is called Wholesale Murder. The song is called Uninhabitable. Let's see if I can say this correctly. Uninhabitable. It's good enough. Uninhabitable Planet. Wholesale Murder. Where else but KXLU?

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1: We just heard a band called The Suburbs. The song is called Urban Gorilla. From a double LP compilation called Big Hits of Mid-America Volume 3. I guess I should get the other volumes of that record because it's pretty good. It is the third song I've played from that compilation over the last 3 or 4 months. Before The Suburbs was the Dead Boys. Now, one of the Dead Boys is now dead, in case you didn't know. The song is called What Love Is. Starting off the set, Wholesale Murder. Uninhabitable Planet is the song. Shout out to Rocky in Simi Valley. And shout out to Yumi in Elysian Park. And shout out to Damon and Martha in Denver. You know that they call Denver the Mile High City? Well, where I live, I guess you could call the Mile High Town. It's not really a whole city. There's no skyscrapers. There's one McDonald's, one 7-Eleven, one Taco Bell. It's pretty nice. There's no signs. I mean, you know, there's signs, but they're small. Anyways, small town living is the way to go. For some, sometimes. Not for everybody. I understand living in a big city. I lived in Los Angeles for 30 years. All right, what's next? What is next? What's next? Oh, yeah. The Zombies. The song is called Friends of Mine. Where else but KXLU?

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1: FM. FM. We just heard a band called The Avengers. The song is called Uh-Oh. Before that was the Eurythmics. You know, the singer of the Avengers kind of looks like the singer for the Eurythmics. But just kind of. The Eurythmics did a song called Paint a Rumor. And the Zombies started off the set with Friends of Mine. Hey, shout out to Annalise and Eve in Westwood. Westwood. I used to go to Westwood every single day. I used to work at UCLA. The job was really, really, really good. Until it wasn't, and then it was really, really, really bad. So I quit. I quit and moved to the mountains. Hey, if you want a shout out on the radio, just send me an email. Demolisten@yahoo.com Tell me who you are, who you're with, and where you are. If you do these things, I'll give you a shout out on the radio. And you'll feel pretty good. For not very long. Just a quick little shot of goodness. Feels good. I want another one. You only get one a week. All right, up next, the band is called Anavan, A-N-A-V-A-N. The song is called The Queen. This is a band that I started playing on Demolisten many years ago. And then finally they came out with a record. And here it is, The Queen by Anavan. Where else but KXLU?

0: 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Ahem.
1: You know, I never thought in a million years I would play Alan Parsons Project on KXLU, but I found this song that I just played. It's called Lucifer, so it's evil, so I played it. It's pretty good. Alan Parsons Project. I don't think I'll ever play a different Alan Parsons Project song ever. In fact, I swear to God, I swear to God that I will never play a different Alan Parsons Project song ever on KXLU. That's my vow. Add it to the list. No Beatles, no Doors, no Chicago. No Alan Parsons Project, no Yes. No Grateful Dead. Never. You know, the other day I was giving a tour of my studio, and above my door to the studio, I have a plush little stuffed animal, but it's Satan, the classic red devil. And I said, that's to remind me whenever I go do my show to make sure it's at least a little bit evil. And they said, but your show's not very evil. I said, you're not listening hard enough. Anyways, the Alan Parsons Project, the song is called Lucifer. Where else but KXLU? Before that was a band called Lime Spiders. Their song is called Slave Girl. From a compilation called Children of Nuggets. The final installation of the Nuggets series. It's modern bands, modern being 80s. Modern bands pretending to be 60 psychedelic rock bands. Anyways, before Lime Spiders was a band called Anna Van. Song is called The Queen, or just Queen. Shout out to Weird Ron and Yuma in Mar Vista. If you want a shout out on the radio, now's your time. What time is it? 7:43. This is the last call for shout outs. If you want a shout out on the radio, just send me an email. Demolisten@yahoo.com. Tell me who you are, who you're with, and where you are. I'll give you a shout out on the radio, and you'll feel pretty good about yourself, but only for a moment. All right, what's next? Oh, yeah, Wagner. I don't know his first name, but I can tell you that it's conducted by Adrian Boult, B-O-U-L-T. In the London Philharmonic. This is Wagner's Die Valkyrie, The Ride of the Valkyries. Where else but KXLU?

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1: We just heard a song from Cher. Gypsies, Tramps, and Thieves. Classic. Before Cher was Dead Kennedys, Rambozo, the Clown. Starting off the set, Richard Wagner, Ride of the Valkyries. Makes me want to get in a helicopter. Pew, pew, pew. Shout out to Duke in Colorado Springs. And shout out to Klaus and Rocco in Palms. Okay, no more shout outs. The show's over. I have 5 more minutes. That means one song and then into Herb Albert. So what song should we do? Devo. Of course we should play Devo. The song was later to be covered by Susie and the Banshees. The song is called Peekaboo. Where else but KXLU?

little bit of late period Louis Jordan heard on the Bomb Shelter, singing a cautionary tale entitled The Troubadour. So keep your wandering eyes straight ahead, if you please, lest you be planted by the roadside. That was preceded by Aniceto y sus Fabulosos. They were from Peru. They got grooving on an instrumental entitled Mi Gran Noche. And if you woke up this morning wondering, what was the flip side of kung fu fighting? Well, I have the answer for you. The answer is Carl Douglas's Gambling Man. And if that was not a question on your mind today, that's okay. You're listening to The Bomb Shelter, where we specialize in answering the questions that nobody ever thought to ask. The Crimson Bridge were also heard in there before Mr. Douglas doing a tune called Better Times, and then spun in honor of the 81st birthday of Alan King, he of action fame. Maybe the action weren't that famous in this country, but, you know, back in England, they had their moment, and the brothers King, Reg singing, and Alan playing guitar co-wrote the tune Never Ever, one of my faves, and that was what I spun for Alan King's 81st birthday. And at the top of the hour, like here every Friday night at 8 o'clock on the dot, asterisk, was the Mummies doing the introduction to the Bomb Shelter. Now, why did I say asterisk? Next week, I'll play the Mummies at 8 o'clock, but I'm going to play the 45 at 33, which is what I do when I'm doing a three-hour show. Yes! Next Friday night, our beloved Fred Kiko will be out on special assignment, so there will be no Demo Listen on the last Friday night of September, but there will be a three-hour Bomb Shelter starting at 6 p.m. right here on KXLU. If you got a request for me tonight, Yamame310338KXLU, shoot me an email at McDermott889@yahoo.com. If you are on Blue Sky, hit me up at thebombshelter.bsky.social. And if you wish I would just shut up and you're curious to see what songs I play, you can always see what's happening in real time unfolding at spinatron.com/KXLU. With all that, let's just get back to more music. Here is some vintage Jamaican tunes courtesy of Justin Hines and the Dominoes.

You know, I'm sure there is some anecdote that would explain why Xavier Cugat recorded a tune entitled the Walter Winchell Roomba. And if my father, God rest his soul, were still alive, he would remember exactly why, and he would explain it to me in detail and then tell you what day it actually happened. Because my pops had a memory like that, God bless him. Before the Rey de la Rumba, we had the Bells doing Melvin, which sounds a lot like Them's Glory, because that's what it was, but they just felt like changing the name. And it sounded groovy. The Unnatural Funk Band got groovy with its song entitled Strange Happenings. Anthony Clash did the drop. Yes, I know, I've already played it once this year. And I'm going to play it once again before the year's over because it's my favorite new record for the year. Okay? Okay. We began that last set with Justin Hines and the Dominoes singing Over the River. We have rounded the halfway point of this week's edition of the Bomb Shelter. And I'm pretty sure that Ned Lerner has returned from wherever he was last week. Maybe we're going to see DJ Frain up here again. Maybe not. I'll have an update perhaps the next break. But I know this, I got plenty of records to keep us all entertained, including this baseball-related soul song. Really, it is. Pay attention to the lyrics. Coming your way, courtesy of Blanche Carter, right here on KXLU.

The hour comes to a close here on the Bomb Shelter. Time to do a little back announcement before I back on out the door. We ended our hour with The Vibrations singing Keep On Keeping On, not to be confused with the Nolan F. Porter song of the exact same name. And then we also had a Principio Q and the Turbo Solidero doing the case. Suena Machin. Dennis Brown, the Clown Prince. I said Crown Prince. Heavy emphasis, crown, not clown. Crown Prince of Reggae. Gave you his version of Silhouettes and the voice of the people. Prince Buster sang about a foul thief. Dwayne Eddy did the Loco Locomotion. The Mersey Beats covered the Baccarat classic Wishin' and a Hopin'. And speaking of covers, I can't go too long without playing somebody's version of Get Out of My Life, Woman, because it's a good song. I'm happily married, okay? It's just a really well-written song. And we heard the Leaves version this time around. Eddie Bo got funky with Live It Up. And we began with Ms. Blanche Carter singing Halos Are for Angels. See, I told you it was about baseball oh so vaguely. It is 9 o'clock on the dot. 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Yep, KXLU.com if you're out there. If you are within listening reach of the beautiful city of Hawthorne, you should not invite yourself over to Ned Lerner's House of Wax Wonders, but that is where he's broadcasting from tonight. He has no guests.

What's up, Los Angeles? There I am. I hear me. That means you hear me, too. Happy Friday, everyone. Man, what a week. You had a rough week. I hope this is the start of your weekend. If it's not, I hope it starts going better. If it's been great all week, keep that moving. And, yeah. So... it's still Psych-tember, so I pulled some psych stuff. I was up at Psychedelic Stacks for a little bit, saw those lovely folks. They did an amazing psych set, so I decided to pull some psych. And it's very different than the psych show I did a couple weeks ago. And we'll see how it goes. You can let me know. 310-845-6536. That's 310-845-3546. I forgot the number, and I don't even have my post-it. 310-845-3456. I think that's it. I don't know. That sounded too in order. 3456 is definitely not it. I don't know what it is, but you can try that. Let me post it with the Google number has vanished. So that's what we get. Anyways, this is Ned's Mystery Machine. And seems like it's on full function. Here we go.

soul is dead. Soul is dead. Lower it into the hole. The last rites have been read. It's the end of soul. It had a good life, but towards the end it became sick. And then there's nothing more could be done for it. The sickness being incurable, it died. By many it will be missed, but all must admit that it was better that the end came quickly.

still those who cannot believe it. But the fact remains the soul is dead. And the hopes of many of its followers will be carried to the grave with it. So say a prayer for soul, and let us bury it with all the honors it deserves. Soul is dead. Soul is dead. Lower it into the hole. The last rites have been read.

in the green, green Jaguar.

KXC Los Angeles, 88.9 FM. You're tuned to Ned's Mystery Machine. Thank you all for tuning in. Stella's up next with Stray Pop, but here's one more for the road. Happy Psych-tember, everybody.

Reverend Dan did somewhere. I can't read, you know, how the type is always so tiny on the computer that is so many feet away from my screen. But it is an episode from September 22nd, 2012. So there you have it for your KXLU Friday night overnight. And there's a new single from the Monsters, another one.

the monks with Higgledy Piggledy, and also the crotches doing procrastination, gotta get fired from the sloths, battle pussy doing you're fired, and two songs from the Monsters, their last two singles from their forthcoming album, You Got Me Going and the brand new one that just came out called Pay My Rent. 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

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I also play the 101 Strings. Oh no, Azalea Snail with Zap You of That Hate. And before Azalea Snail was the 101 Strings with Flame Out, and the Detroit Illharmonic Symphony with guest vocal from Keith Morris, as if you couldn't tell who that was, with If You Cooperate, Ravensmoreland in there with Black Ocean, and the beginning of the set was Slug, the band from Australia, not the one from Los Angeles, comprised of a bunch of KXLU DJs in the 90s. So I played Gimme a Break from Slug. Anyway, just playing music tonight, no in-studio guests. And at 3 a.m. when I leave here, I'll bring up the volume on HAL 88.9000, our automation robot, to bring you a vintage episode of Music for Nimrods that Reverend Dan did on September 22nd, 2012. Theme? I don't know. Stay tuned and find out.

Tricks. 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Look here. If you want to catch a snake, you use a ratty. And I'm a jack. And if you want to pull off a trick, you use a fox. And I'm a red one. And if you want to catch a crook, you use a dog. And I'm a hound. And if you want to keep your woman, use your brain. And I'm a scientist. Tricks. You got to have tricks. 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

Now look here, like I said, if you want to use your catch your woman, you use your brain. And I'm a scientist. And if you want to win a race, you use sneakers. And I'm Nike. 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And I'm a pilot. Tricks. Tricks. You got to have tricks. Tricks.

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On Stray Pop here at KXLU Los Angeles 88.1

27th, 2019, when the Magnet Hearts came up to the show with Josie the Therapy Cat. Yeah, I've had cat guests on in this studio, live on the air. Josie came up here two different times to my show. And did she come up to Livation or something? I'm trying to think of what show she came up to. Anyway, she had come up to KXLU a few times, twice on Stray Pop. So that's this late Sunday, early Monday here. Pacific Daylight Time, 2 to 6 a.m. at KXLU. And, God, the other I had Tuna from the Rockettes come up here and play Cowbell live on the air. No, Bunchy Badass, my cat, has never been up here. He does not like leaving the house. But you can hear him on a lot of those Stray Pop rebroadcasts. Because when we were using those during the pandemic, when KXLU was shut down to human beings, and thus HAL 88.9000 got pressed into service, I put introductions on all these, you know, older archive shows, and I discovered that my cat meowed on cue. So a lot of the introductions, yeah, once I realized I could use my iPhone to do record introductions to these shows and email them to Reverend Dan and he would edit them in. So thus Bunchy became the feline co-host for Stray Pop, and you can still hear him, but no, he has not been up here to the station. And I don't know how he's feeling tonight because, I don't know, in the last couple of weeks he's been taking to sleeping on my radio bag, my KXLU backpack. He likes sleeping on it, but Mommy had to bring it to the radio station tonight, so I don't know how he's doing without that to sleep on. So, anyway. we also had, let's see, Painted Willie in there with 405 and Madame Grizzly doing a song, different song, with the very same title, 405. Anyway, I'm here till 3 a.m. Pacific Daylight Time, followed by Reverend Dan and Music for Nimrods, a vintage episode that he did on September 22nd, 2012. So, got your KXLU Friday Night Overnight.

The New York Dolls with Personality Crisis. And we also had Red Cross. I know Spinatron put it in with a K, but and only, and two D's. It should be one D and a K. But I went and corrected it because I can do that to the digital playlist interspace Spinatron, which you can see on KXLU.com. A lot of times now, you know, it usually gets stuff right, at least got the band's name right. Maybe not the spelling in their, I don't know, what do you say, in their timeline, their genealogy? Yeah, because they did Puss in Boots when they spelt Red Cross like the American Red Cross. That's before they pulled them out of class at Hawthorne High because they wanted to tell them not they couldn't use that name anymore. So they just added a D and changed the C to a K. They told me that story, so take it with a grain of salt about being pulled out of class at Hawthorne High. But it was when they spelt the band's name that way. So for historical context, I corrected it on Spinatron, which actually you can see what I'm playing as it's unfolding. Go on KXLU.com and it'll show you the most recent songs. Click on any one of them and it'll show you the rest of the playlist. And actually, you can listen to any KXLU program via these Spinatron playlists for up to 2 weeks after they air. So there you have it. The modern way with correction, because it doesn't know everything. Between me, my punk rock geezer memory, and it, it somehow works out, kind of. I don't know. Your ears are in my hands is all I can say. We also had the Berlin Brats with Tropically Hot and the Crazy Squeeze, who was on the Stray Pop rebroadcast this last early Monday. And actually, if you missed it, you can listen to it for another 10 days or so via that Spinatron playlist for that show. So if what was the date on Monday? Let's see, last Friday was the 11th, 12th, 14th? I think it was the 14th. But, you know, if you go onto the schedule and you, you'll find a show and click on it and you click on playlist details, it'll show you all the Spinatron playlist, and the ones that are within the last 2 weeks have little speaker icons next to it, and you can just, you know, click on that and listen to the show. And actually, if you click on, there's another chevron there. I would have to look at it, and I don't want to start messing around on the computer when you want to hear the rest of the backset. Because you can even, like, if you click further, there's a point on there, and it'll tell you who was the guest on the show. I don't know, fiddle around with it. That's how what I do, and that's how I figured out all these different ways to manipulate the darn thing, okay? Anyway, before the Crazy Squeeze and All Lies, we had the Super Bees with SOS Too Bad and the Vipers version of Medication and the Drool Brothers, the title track from their most recent release, Psychology. 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

Chip Kinman from his recent solo album, a song called Me and Tony. We also had Skull Control in there with Suburban Suicide and Alice Bag with 77 and the Hollywood Stars. No, the Oxys were between, with Idiot Box were between Alice Bag and the Hollywood Stars before the Oxys with The Bottom and the Astral Jets with Stabby Eyes. And they're going to be having a record release party. I guess they have a new record coming out. So they are playing next Friday at the Corbin Bowl. And 100 Flowers is going to be on the bill as well. So there you have it. We'll see what the new CD sounds like soon enough. Indeed. Anyway, you're listening to Stray Pop. Stella here with you at KXLU 88.9 FM and KXLU.com. And even the KXLU app and all that. And what time is it? Oh, my gosh. Getting close to 1 a.m. It's 12:55. And as I always say, I'm here every Friday, late Friday, 11 p.m. to 3 a.m. Saturday morning. And then after me at 3 is Music for Nimrods with Reverend Dan. And tonight he will not be in live. Let's see. Where's my playlist? There will be a episode that he did from, September 22nd, 2012. And actually, right now, I'm trying to count the tracks on the back of a CD that doesn't, they didn't enumerate them. Yeah, all the things I do. Yeah, I don't have an engineer in here. I am doing it all myself. I think it's track 11. If the machine will let it do track 11. Okay, let's see if it'll do it now.

Whoops. Something with the time on that is off. Well, we'll play the next track in the meantime.

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And that's Blake Jones and the Trike Shop with Mock Stoner Voices. And we also had Kurt Stifel and the Swing Shift doing Sad Blue Sky and the title track from the most recent Kurt Stifel. No. I'm sorry. I'm reading the long line. You know what? I'm not going to look at Spinatron. I'm going to take my eyes off the screen and read my paper playlist instead. So let's see. What was I screwing up? Yeah, your ears are in my hands. Yeah, trust your punk rock geezer DJ. Anyway, old school. I'm going to look at the paper playlist. Okay, so Professor and the Madman did Dreamworld, which is the title track to their new CD. And two songs, count them, two songs from the Neverland Ranch Davidians, I Believe to My Soul and Knee on My Neck. Something was a little off with the time counter on CD player number 3 here at KXLU. Said it was a 6-minute song. I thought that was odd, but no, it wasn't. It ended after 3 minutes. Leaving me caught short. So, anyway, let's get back to playing music here tonight on Stray Pop at KXLU 88.9 FM and KXLU.com.

Southern Culture on the Skids with Deja Varum and The Damned with I Just Can't Be Happy Today, along with the Irving Claws, Sometimes I'm Happy, and El Tigre by Star Party, and the Insect Surfers. It was Insect Surfer Dave's birthday. I forget if yesterday was the actual day or what, but anyway. I played Del Marva from the Insect Surfers and Phantom Noir at the beginning of the set with Gallows Humor. On Stray Pop, Stella here at KXLU. We're into the back. It's 1:30 a.m. We're into the countdown to when the bars and liquor stores close at 2 a.m., but I am here till 3 a.m. here at 88.9 FM, KXLU Los Angeles, and KXLU.com.

Jump, jump up. 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Jump, jump up. Jump, jump up. 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

jump top.

Strawberry Alarm Clock with a song called Primordial Soup from a new CD from them. That's right. I don't know how long it's been since they've put out a record. This one's called Where's One, and it was just released really recently. And before Primordial Soup, we had the Swivelmatics with Cam Fong as Chin Ho, and the Hawaiian Pups with Baby Judy, Luann Sims' version of Siamese Cat Song, and Lars Gruber with Cat Check, and Jamie Ross with Kenny Rice, and Leo's Five doing Let's Do the Cat, and Nestor Donuts with Meow Meow at the beginning of the set, because we'll dedicate it to the memory of Josie the Therapy Cat. And this very, very, very early Monday morning from 2 to 6 a.m. Pacific Daylight Time, we're going to rebroadcast an episode of Stray Pop when the Magnet Hearts came up with Josie the Therapy Cat back on July 27th, 2019. So you have that to look forward to. In the meantime, you have Stella doing Stray Pop live like every late Friday night, 11 p.m. to 3 a.m., followed by Reverend Dan and Music for Nimrods. His show will be a rebroadcast tonight that he did September 22nd, 2012. So let's see. My word, time's whirling by. Bars and liquor stores close in less than 7 minutes. Like I said, I'm here till 3 because it is your KXLU Friday night overnight. Live now, and then stroll down memory lane with Reverend Dan.

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At the Maikai, where do they go after a barrel and a skull? Flamingos carry them to work.

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And we can't forget Randy's Humming Flower, the one that reminds me of my ex-wife, the Shrunken Skull. 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And my other wife, Zombie, reminds me of her. But they got other drinks too, but they're not as exotic. 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

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Which way's the door? Oops, that's not it. Sorry, lady. I'll go this way. Take out mate, will ya?

Ed Hall with Who's Ed? And the Oranga Twins with Water on the Smoke. I Walk Alone from the Beguiled was in there as well. And Gallon Drunk, Some Fool's Mess. Watiki with Pineapple Lilt, Loser's Cocktail. From Dick Curlis and the Ding Dong Devils with Rum Snob. Ron Rico from Drew Weaver and Iggy Pop with Skull Ring. At the beginning of the set, we had Carnage Asada doing Head on a Platter. Yeah, that was a long set of music because it is non-commercial, freeform KXLU, and that means I can play whatever I want, unlike most of radio, which is tightly formatted and stuff. So I like to enjoy it as much as possible. And it is a heck of a lot of fun. I've done this particular show since 1980. Yeah, I'm your punk rock geezer DJ Stella, who's actually been here at KXLU even earlier than that. That was just the specialty show I was given to play, that horrible punk rock and new wave music. I was getting in trouble for playing that during the day. I actually wandered into the radio station when I ditched my orientation group in the summer of 1977 here at Loyola Marymount University, and I got my broadcast license in late May 1978. So I've been here doing shows at 88.9 FM. That's all we had back then. And I learned how to do all of it on our little AM carrier station. Yeah, carrier current. I made a new word, carrier current station, which I can't remember where it was on the AM dial, but don't worry, it was very low wattage. We had to have receivers in the dorm rooms for people to pick it up. But I learned down in KXLU AM, which is now KLMU Online Radio. And since school has started, they're getting ready to bring in some new DJs. 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I hope they do. It's so much fun. It's not like curating a Spotify playlist. 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It is a joy to do. I am happy to do it for you. 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

Gertrudis with a song of the very same name, and the Red Hearts, More and Faster, Danko Jones, Stiff Competition, and the Hangmen with Man in Black's Hand, and the Vickies with Shapeshifter. And it's already 2:45, less than 15 minutes left of Stray Pop tonight. Stella here with you till 3 a.m., and then I'll bring up the volume on HAL 88.9000, our automation robot, who will rebroadcast an episode of Music for Nimrods that Reverend Dan did back on September 22nd, 2012. 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

0: The Jackets, Don't Turn Yourself In and Love is Dead from the Pleasure Dome. Tony Valentino with Vicky and Gertrudis with Sunbeams. And that does it for Stellan Stray Pop here at KXLU. 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
2: How the hell are you, hoodlums? It's your old buddy Reverend Dan here in the secret lab. And I'm presenting a special rebroadcast of Music for Nimrods. The episode you're about to hear came from September 22nd of the year 2012. And the theme is Rich Man, Poor Man, Working Man. 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
4: Andy Warhol's Frankenstein, rated X, is here.
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4: Newsweek magazine says, Andy Warhol's Frankenstein is a perversely fascinating movie.
6: Very bloody.
7: Gory.
8: It was a trip.
4: Playboy says, swooping bats, severed limbs, human entrails, a hideous decapitating gadget, and some well-turned breasts and buttocks are among the treats that slither off the screen.
6: Yeah, I think it's a type of movie I've never seen before.
9: Sickening.
8: I think it was an excellent film.
4: Judith Crist in New York Magazine says, Andy Warhol's Frankenstein has some very funny things going for it.
10: If you like Andy Warhol, you like Frankenstein, you like X-rated movies, you like it's a freaky movie. It's a really freaky movie.
4: Andy Warhol's Frankenstein from Bryanston Pictures, rated X, under 17 not admitted.
11: Plus, on the same bill.
12: After Andy Warhol's Frankenstein comes...
13: May I introduce... Confectioners.
12: Andy Warhol's Dracula.
13: Let me out tonight.
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13: It must be tonight. 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
13: Dracula. 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
12: After Andy Warhol's Frankenstein, here is Andy Warhol's Dracula.
4: From Bryanston Pictures, rated X, under 17 not admitted.
13: How old are you? 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

the point of sheer panic as you are transported into the dark sepulchres of this mysterious night. And you may feel yourself changing from the gentle person you are to a monster with dark green blood running through its veins. Or you may change into a werewolf with long fangs for teeth. Or you may become a vampire with a deep urge within you for a refreshing drink of blood. Warm human blood. Of course, these changes will happen to only a few of you, while others will remain as themselves, in a way, in a strange story.

0: you hoodlums. Welcome to another exciting episode of Music for Nimrods. It's the program you hear late Friday night, early Saturday morning, from 3 o'clock until 6 o'clock, right here on radio station KXLU Los Angeles. 88.9 FM, Bitchin' Radio for most of the City of the Angels. 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And however you got here, welcome! It's your old buddy, Reverend Dan. Hi. What a day. We had the space shuttle land here in Los Angeles. It was pretty cool. And I've got a fine program for you today, hoodlums. At 4 o'clock, we're doing Letters to Cream magazine. 5 o'clock, we're doing Zoo and Darwin. And a little bit after Zoo and Darwin, we should have a conversation with our good friend and former representative of the Federal Communications Commission, Mr. Ronald X. Sanser. But the main theme of the evening, of the morning, of whatever it is, it's rich people. It's poor people. Working people. Oh, yeah, hoodlums, that's what the night train is all about. But before we can start the night train, I must complete the announcer's test. This assures quality. And you can join in along with Flo and Eddie, Mark Volman, Howard Kalin, the Sanzini brothers, and everybody else.
1: One hand. One hen, two ducks. One hen, two ducks, three squawking geese. One hen, two ducks, three squawking geese, four lemon oysters. One hen, two ducks, three squawking geese, four lemon oysters, five corpulent porpoises. One hen, two ducks, three squawking geese, four lemon oysters, five corpulent porpoises, six pairs of Donna Virgil tweezers. One hen, two ducks, three squawking geese, four lemon oysters, five corpulent porpoises, six pairs of Donna Virgil tweezers. 7,000 Macedonians in full battle array. One hen, two ducks, three squawking geese, four lemon oysters, five corpulent porpoises, six pairs of Donna Virgil tweezers. 7,000 Macedonians in full battle array. Eight brass monkeys from the ancient sacred groups of Egypt. One hen, two ducks, three squawking geese, four lemon oysters, five corpulent porpoises, six pairs of Donna Virgil. 7,000 Macedonians in full battle array. Eight brass monkeys from the ancient state groups of Egypt. Nine apathetic, sympathetic, diabetic old men on roller skates with a marked propensity for procrastination and sloth. One hand, two ducks, three squawking geese, four lemon oysters, five corpulent porpoises, six pairs of Donna Virgil tweezers. 7,000 Macedonians in full battle array. Eight brass monkeys from the ancient state groups of Egypt. Nine apathetic, sympathetic, diabetic on roller skates with a marked propensity for procrastination and sloth. Ten lyrical, spherical, diabolical denizens of the deep who all clamor on the claw and the quinny and the quarry all at the same time.
0: We can now start this rich man, poor man edition of Music for Nimrods, and we'll do it with the Dead Kennedys doing Kill the...

ladies and gentlemen, is your favorite well-mannered boy, Iggy, and his gang, the Stooges, doing a fine song called Rich Bitch, here on a special Rich Man, Poor Man edition of Music for Nimrods. I'm your old buddy, Reverend Dan. Hi. How the hell are you? Also in that set before Iggy and the Stooges, we heard Motorhead doing Eat the Rich, heard the High Tensions doing Poor Man, Sham 69. They did Hey Little Rich Boy. We heard Rudy Preston doing Poor White Trash. We heard the Split Ends doing Rich With Nothing. Started everything off with the Dead Kennedys doing Kill the Poor. And you heard it all right here on America's only rock and roll radio show, Music for Nimrods. Don't forget, at 4 o'clock, we will be doing Letters to Cream Magazine. Cream Magazine, the best rock and roll magazine of the 1970s. And they had a letter section, and at 4 o'clock, I'll be reading the letters from the November 1977 issue. 5 o'clock, we're doing Zoo and Darwin, and a little bit after Zoo and Darwin, we'll talk with Mr. Ronald Excensor. He was turning into an observation blob the last time we talked with him. At least he said he was. Getting back to the theme of today's program, rich man, poor man stuff. You know, there's one of those candidates for president made a big deal about people. So that's what kind of spurred this particular theme on. So what I'm going to play now is a song by a wonderful, wonderful radio personality here in the City of the Angels. At least he used to be. They got to give him a show again. Mr. Ian Whitcomb, and here he is doing a song called Poor But Honest, here on Music for Nimrods.

One morning it was drizzling rain. Fighting and trouble are my middle name. I was raised in the canebrake by an old mama lion. Can't no high-toned woman make me walk the line.

snuck that one in. 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My name is Reverend Dan. The program is Music for Nimrods, and we're doing Rich Man, Poor Man songs today. And I'll tell you what I played, but first I have a public service announcement. Did you know that KXLU is one of the sponsors for AIDS Walk Los Angeles, happening on October 14th of the year 2012? 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Help make AIDS history. And this has been a public service announcement from KXLU. Now, in that last set, we heard the Dills doing I Hate the Rich. Bubblegum Screw did Rich Bitch. We heard Penetration doing Money Talks. Bo Diddley did 16 Tons. Ernie Ford did 16 Tons. We heard the Brains doing Money Changes Everything. Steve and the Holidays did Unemployment. Started everything off with Ian Whitcomb doing Poor But Honest. And you heard it all right here on America's only rock and roll radio show, Music for Nimrods. And now, ladies and gentlemen, it is almost time for Letters to Cream Magazine. Cream Magazine, the greatest rock and roll magazine of the 1970s. And they had a letters section.

Letters to Cream Magazine. Today's issue, November of 1977. Your reader, Reverend Dan. Gabba gabba, huh? Dear Cream, as a subscriber to your rag, and in the name of justice and rise in full punk regalia, I beseech you, do a girl a favor and print this. I saw the Ramones in concert last night with Petty and the Heartbreakers and King Bee, a local punk band. Anyways, there I was in the front row in my customary boy howdy and Levi's I've worn chronologically since they were virgin stiff way back in 1972. Now I'm proud to say none of the boys in the band had any better. But honestly, guys, they were so good. I sang along with every song, did the blitzkrieg till the cows came home, and got loaded on my bop. However, even though outside it was 95 plus degrees, Joey sweated his way through the entire concert and two encores without removing his black leather. Don't keep us in the dark any longer, fellas. Is he deformed? No freak like a Ramones freak. Nikki, Portland, Oregon. Editor's note. Joey is not deformed, just disinformed. Nobody told him it was hot outside. The answer is obvious. Dear Cream, what's with you guys anyways? Yous never print none of my letters. I'm beginning to believe that you guys writes all those letters yourselves. Correct? So give me a break, will yous? Print this one, okay? Thanks. Signed, Mike Ramone, the Bronx, New York, New York. Editor's note, what's with you English majors anyway? Gone fishing. Charles Oringer, art director, Cream. Dear Mr. Oringer, I am a freelance photographer and I am interested in submitting samples of my work to Fishing World.

but they had to teach it how to swim. Batted fowl. Dear Cream, please answer this important question. Recently, at a sale of old 45s, I got one called Bad Boy Willie, backed with Going Back to Memphis. The singer was Gene Simmons. What I'd like to know is this the same Gene Simmons from Kiss? Thanks a lot. Marty Friedman, Laurel, Maryland. Editor's note. Sorry. Just another vocal cord in Bat's clothing. What we need is the ugliest man in rock and roll. Dear Cream, you refer to Dick Manitoba as rock and roll's handsomest man all the time. Bull. Take a look at Jimmy Page, Roger Taylor, and Paul Stanley. They are handsome. Frampton don't count. Frampton is referred to as pretty, if you catch my drift. Whoever told Manitoba he's handsome when he looks like my Aunt Myrtle's pet Gibbon George? May I quote Monty Python when I say that he looks like a large amount of lark's vomit? Fraulein Bedlam Genheimer, mama of Eric, where do you think he gets his gusto from? Just a token in the rain. Chicago, Illinois. Editor's note. We always thought Genheimer got his gusto from the same place Manitoba got his looks. Lazarus, come home. Dear Cream, I thought the interview Patrick Goldstein did with Ray Manzarek about his new group and about Jim Morrison was really good. But couldn't you have put a better picture of Morrison? One without that ugly beard? Kim Page, Montreal, Canada. Editor's note. We tried, but we couldn't seem to raise Jim for a new photo session. The lights are on, but nobody's home. Dear Cream, so somebody hit Jimmy Page in the hand with a cherry bomb. I'll bet it was Kenneth Anger. Jesus, I remember when they used to throw rolls of toilet paper. Does that make me an old-timer? Well, it ain't the summer of love. J3, Grass Lake, Michigan. P.S. Excuse my handwriting, punctuation, spelling, etc. I am writing this whilst knocked out on Reds and contemplating the 60s. P.S.S. If Lester Bangs ever brings his band to Detroit, I'm gonna hit him with a ripe tomato. Editor's note. Okay, but Lester would really prefer a taco. Lick me, I'm a lollipop. Dear Cream, I beseech you to lend me wise counsel. Last night, the most bewildering dream was mine. In it, the bodies of all Stars members were found hideously butchered in my backyard. After the police hoopla subsided, my best friend and I repaired to the nearest Burger King for Whoppers. We had, mind you, just seen the above-mentioned gory panorama. Apropos of anything? Confusedly, Aliti Mori, San Diego, California. Editor's note. Cannibals. East meets West. Dear Cream,

fuchsia say punk rockers are just what their name implies? A lady, or am I, Greensboro, North Carolina? P.S. I espouse this with premonition. They are mere pogrom. Editor's note. Boy Howdy says, when in doubt, whip it out. Billy Altman is the voice for a mute youth. Dear Cream, thank you very much for your article, Iggy the Idiot Speaks, in the September 1977 issue of Cream. You have the most incredible way of writing about Iggy. I love Iggy, or the idea of Iggy, which is amazing because I have never met him. I can't begin to explain or describe it, but your writings help me understand more and seem directly connected to my own thoughts about Iggy. Your description of him as being, quote, terrible and lovely at the same time, unquote, is so close to my own vision of Iggy. It's neat to read something written by you and see my own thoughts there. Thoughts which I find difficult to articulate. Thanks, Francie, Birmingham, Michigan. Scuba Dooby Doopa. Dear Cream. Ah, Billy, ain't that a shame? Jonathan isn't using his gifts, isn't living up to his potential. What a senseless waste of talent. Maybe you should take the matter up with the dean. Speaking of the dean, I mean our Lord and Savior, Jesus H. Christgau. Maybe he can use his protrusive position in the community to find out why hair has been revived. Or do some field work to determine why France has never produced any rock and roll. You know, do something useful instead of making smart-ass remarks about ABBA. Lastly, why didn't A-Rec ask Ann Wilson if she sings Baron Barracuda after the third verse? What a senseless waste of interpersonal human dynamics. Blub, blub, hey, Diver Dan. P.S. Welcome back, ICR and Mad Peck. Is the Phantom lurking nearby? Editor's note. Are you sure somebody hasn't cut your air hose? Iggy is a Jimmy Osterberg. Dear Cream, so what if I am sheltered by my parents and go to a Catholic school? I'm human too, you know. Anyway, I work in my dad's insurance office, and no one here has even heard of Iggy Pop, much less know what his real name is. They're all into Ray Conniff, Herb Alpert, and such. So here I come into work, an unassuming 17-year-old with a question on my lips and Cream in my hand. I do have the idiot. Insurance is full of them. I relate to it. And I like the album. I really do. But what is his real name? And who is he really? David Bowie in drag? Luigi Vercotti gone straight? So what if I skip Sunday school sometimes? I need an answer, or I'll make myself throw up and I'll send it to you. Frankly, Diane Dorsey, West Palm Beach, Florida. P.S. Please tell David Bowie I have all his albums. Please tell Iggy Pop I think he's cute and the girls at the office think he's gross. Also, I'm not sure I understand Dee Dee Ramone. Editor's note.
We regret to inform that you have been canceled. Switch and swish. Dear Cream, I rarely write to magazine publications at all, being the obeying housewife that I am, yet I feel that this is important. It seems you sickos have brainwashed my son into thinking writing for your publication to be more important than his life of leisure here at the estate. Our guests are often tormented by the pulsating noise coming from my son's room. I've only been in there twice, and I suppose you cater to those subhuman monsters he adorns his walls with. Creatures calling themselves the Eno, Bowie, the Roxy Music, and a truly pitiful deformatory going by the title of the Lou Reed. Despite my negative feelings concerning his writing for your publication, he has threatened that if his material is turned down, he will have a sex change and seek matrimony with the Lou Reed. Please, I beg you, save my son. Print his writings. This marriage to the Lou Reed cannot materialize. After all, what would the neighbors think? Sincerely, Billy Williams' mother, Estate 5915, Remake Remodeled, Atlanta, Georgia. Editor's note, you can rest assured it will not only be the times that are a-changin'. Word wart. Dear Cream, irony is your German teacher awarding you a 3-year outstanding student certificate and giving a C for the semester. Fascination is listening to The Who. Enrapturement is being at a Led Zeppelin concert. Bewilderment is hearing Bohemian Rhapsody for the first time. Amusement is seeing a picture of Rod Stewart in his undies. Delight is getting a new record, magazine, bong, what have you. Revulsion is reading a Lisa Robinson interview, review, article, etc. Killer Keller, The Walking Dictionary, Seattle, Washington. Editor's note, dull is your letter. He don't get it. Dear Cream, I don't quite understand what the term self-indulgence is. The Moody Blues were nearly crucified by such terms. Why? Why do shit kickers like Ted Nugent and Rick Derringer get away with wasting half of each song with a bunch of chicken scratch at the end of their guitars? The Moody's tried to advance rock and roll a few years, and 'cause rock and roll ain't ready yet, look who gets called self-indulgent. Why is it so terrible that Justin Hayward doesn't burn across each song with a 1 minute 45 second lead solo? Why is it so terrible that Graham Edge won't bore his listeners with wasteful banging on his percussion Moog? I ask you, self-indulgent? Perhaps outrageous is a better word. Sincerely, Jeff Kreesap, New York City, New York. Editor's note, perhaps you should eat a dictionary. Better than heroin. Dear Cream, so strange is your magazine. It is like a drug because it is so addictive. It also does things to the mind. My old lady threatened to send me to a psychiatrist. Only
only since I started reading your stale excuse for making a living. All the same, I don't hate you like most readers. Signing off, Acid Annie, Cranford, New Jersey. Editor's note, where did she threaten to send you before you started reading? Susie Q is right. Dear Cream, I'm writing about the article written by Susie Quattro. First of all, it's really great seeing her again. I was beginning to think something happened to her. I think she's absolutely right. Women are in the business to show people the talent they have as musicians. I'm not saying that they shouldn't be sexy on stage, because a lot of men certainly are, but the Sound of Music comes first. Right on, Susie. J.S., Miami, Florida. Editor's note, says you. A backhanded compliment or condiment? Dear Cream, I always read every item in your magazine, even the desperate attempts to attract new subscribers. A Bruce Foster album? I have to say that I love you. All those people who say your magazine has no taste are absolutely right. Rock and roll is not and hopefully won't ever be a wine-sipping art. It's supposed to be fun, like Darcy Diamond's write-up on the Sex Pistols or Jan Uzelski on Hall & Oates. Anyway, if you don't like the stuff that's written, you can always cut out the pictures. Christina, New York, New York. Editor's note. Is that like when we don't like a particular letter, we don't have to print it? Who's really who? Dear Cream, I have news that will shock the music world. I know the true identities of the members of KISS. They are actually the Fab Four. That's right, John, Paul, George, and Ringo. I didn't believe it at first until I'd heard and seen some of the clues. For instance, Baby Driver played at 16 RPM sounds just like parts of Hey Jude. Also, if you look at the Destroyer album cover with a magnifying glass, you can see the faces of the four Beatles as they used to look. It's there, believe me. Just think, everybody is trying to get the Beatles back together again when they never broke up. The Electrotherapy Kid, Newcastle, Delaware. Editor's note. Right. And being the Parliament Funkadelics is what Chicago does on weekends. TVI Time Warp. Dear Cream, I know it's a long time till October, but as you say, the early idiot catches the worm. Anyway, October 31st is the 10th anniversary of the Stooges' first show. The issue you guys put out around that time should be a special Stooges issue, you dig? And do a history of Iggy and the Boys, Jimmy Osterberg's life story, reprints of old Stooges stories, record reviews. Tell what all the guys are doing now. Is Rock really living with his mother? Has James really gone straight? Memorial for Zeke and Dave. Are you getting the idea? This is an important letter and an important date. The birth of real rock.
Yeah, the Stones were cool, the Who too, and for that matter, the Kinks. But it took the Stooges to bring the taste to rock. You might just turn a few more people on to Iggy, you know, and give new Iggy fans like me some really good info and a cheap thrill to boot. Just think, Halloween and everyone is dressed up like Iggy, banging on doors screaming, I feel all right! I feel all right! Gee whiz, please do it. Do it for me. For Iggy's fans. Do it for the Stooges. For rock and roll. Thank you for your time. De la May pour la May. John Windham, Dora, Alabama. P.S. Remember the chant this Halloween is.

have his well done. Dear Cream, hot singer hero John Davidson has remodeled his act to include the following blazing numbers: Bad Company's Burning Sky, Deep Purple's Burn, Dwight Willey's I'm on Fire, The Doors Light My Fire, The Move's Fire Brigade, Bob Seger's The Fire Down Below, Freeze, Fire and Water, James Taylor, Fire and Rain, Elvis's Burning Love, Blue Oyster Cult's Cities on Flame, Kiss's Flaming Youth. His favorite album is Hotter Than Hell. I hope this is sick enough to be printed in your rag. Warmly, Jack Cassidy, Hell, Michigan. Editor's note, talk about hot stuff. If you can't stand the heat, pour a bucket of water on your electric oven. And that wraps up Letters to Cream magazine for this week. Today's issue was the November 1977 issue of Cream magazine. Your reader was Reverend Dan. All right, hoodlums, you are tuned to radio station KXLU Los Angeles. My name is Reverend Dan. This program is Music for Nimrods. And it's a rich man, poor man edition of Music for Nimrods. It's a rich man, poor man edition of Music for Nimrods. That's what I meant to say. So let's get back into the rich man, poor man rock and roll music. Here's Warren Zevon doing Lawyers, Guns, and Money.

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My name is Reverend Dan. 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All right. Thank you. I appreciate it. Now, we're doing a rich man, poor man kind of thing tonight here on Music for Nimrods. And in that set, we heard Tin Machine. Not Tim Machine, but Tin Machine. Doing Working Class Hero. Pylon did Working Is No Problem. Heard Ry Cooter doing How Can a Poor Man Stand Such Times and Live. Lee Dorsey did Working in a Coal Mine. Nick Lowe did Music for Money. We heard The Clash doing Bank Robber. Mojo Nixon did I Hate Banks. We heard the Moody Blues doing Lose Your Money. Warren Zevon did Lawyers, Guns, and Money. I read Letters to Cream magazine from the November 1977 issue. And you heard it all right here on America's only rock and roll radio show, Music for Nimrods. Now, in just a matter of moments, it'll be time for Zoo-in-Darmin. And then I'll play a song. And then after that song, after Zoo-in-Darmin, we should, in all likelihood, have a conversation with our good friend and former representative of the Federal Communications Commission, Mr. Ronald X. Censor. But right now, who'd prepare yourself. It's 15 seconds. Well, 10 seconds. Well, it's almost. Yeah, it's endowment.

All that matters is work. He was a lot of things. What I remember the most, he'd say, I got to bring home the bacon. Someone's got to bring home the roast.

sure you recall him that way. And he liked to stir up trouble. He was funny that way. He said it's just work. And he sat down to talk one day. He said, decide what you want.

0: go to mull away in my head. Sometimes when I can't decide what I should do, I think, what would Andy have said? He'd probably say, you think too much, that's cause there's work that you don't want to do. It's work. The most important thing is work. It's work. The most important thing is work.
1: You got to work for your money, good kind friend, and after you get it, move out.

0: That's Carla Olson and the Textones doing Hands of the Working Man here on Music for Nimrods. Now, ladies and gentlemen, it is time once again for our weekly conversation with our good friend and former representative of the Federal Communications Commission, Mr. Ronald X. Censor. Are you there, Mr. Censor?
1: I am, Dan.
0: Mr. Censor, how are you feeling this week? You said last week that you were kind of, you thought you might be turning into the observation blob yourself.
1: Well, there is further evidence of that, Dan.
0: Uh-oh, what's going on, Mr. Censor?
1: Well, according to my doctor, I have some sort of infection going on. I think that may, in fact, be the observation blob taking over completely.
0: Now, where is the infection taking place, sir, if you can describe it and you are feeling comfortable about doing so on the air?
1: Well, they don't know that.
0: Oh, there is just...
1: That's the problem.
0: You have a general infection somewhere...
1: Well, it's somewhere.
0: Somewhere, but we don't know where.
1: Exactly, Dan.
0: Interesting. Are you in any pain, sir?
1: No, and the gout has been somewhat subdued, so everything is looking better on that front.
0: All right, good. But there is this infection that is somehow taken over your body.
1: Absolutely. As you may recall, an infection in the past
0: yes.
1: caused me to lose body parts.
0: Oh, dear. We don't want that to happen, sir. So we'll keep an eye on you. We will keep thinking positive thoughts, sir. How is the program sounding, aside from the discomfort you might be in?
1: Well, even though I almost fell out of my chair and broke my neck at 0326.
0: 0326. That looks like to be Iggy and the Stooges' a live performance of Rich Bitch.
1: This person must have been one of the 47% that Mr. Romney was referring to.
0: Ah, could very well be, sir. Any other problems with the program as you have been listening?
1: 0421. This person was probably just a singer in a rock and roll band.
0: Let me see. 0421, you say?
1: Yes.
0: 0421. I'm going to guess that was Mojo Nixon.
1: No, this was during the letters to the editor.
0: Oh, I didn't realize it was during the letters to Cream. Hold on, let me get that stack of papers over here. All right. And the person in question was
1: talking about the Moody Blues.
0: How could you have such a potty mouth and talk about the Moody Blues? That would be Jeff Kreesap in New York City had some problems with the Moody Blues.
1: 0433. Perhaps the proper course of action would have been to just turn off the fan.
0: Okay, are we in the Cream letters or are we back into the...
1: No, we've moved on.
0: Oh, move on into
1: music.
0: Okay, out of the Cream letters and the fan. Let's see. Lawyers. Oh, there we have Warren Zevon doing Lawyers, Guns, and Money.
1: Absolutely, Dan. And finally, 0458. Could one really be a working class hero with a potty mouth?
0: Tin Machine doing their version of John Lennon's Working Class Hero.
1: Now, Dan, do you know which album that is off of? That's not the live album.
0: No, I think that's off the first Tin Machine album.
1: All right, then I do have that one.
0: All right, then.
1: Before we get off the subject
0: yes,
1: of
0: sir.
1: Music, which album was that cut from Pylon?
0: That was from Gravity, I believe is the name of the album.
1: I only have Chomp.
0: Not Chomp. It's the first one. It's the first record, and if I look, I could probably take a... I'll find it later.
1: Not absolutely necessary, Dan.
0: I appreciate that, Mr. Censor. I'm in this. I'm doing with MP3, so who knows what album they're really off of.
1: Absolutely, Dan.
0: Now, Mr. Censor, going back into the old days, were you ever going... when you were a child, did you ever go to a Saturday matinee at the movies?
1: Possibly. I do remember one time I saw all four of the Beatles movies in one sitting at the Plaza Theater.
0: Wow.
1: And I don't know if it was a Saturday.
0: Can you remember approximately what year this happened? Was it during the daytime? Was it a, midnight?
1: Yeah, it was definitely during the daytime. It probably was a Saturday because it would have been on a weekend.
0: Wow.
1: Because I was in school, of course. It probably would have been not too long after Let It Be.
0: Okay, so it was you had Hard Day's Night, you had Help, you had Yellow Submarine and Let It Be?
1: Yes.
0: Wow.
1: I do believe they did not show the Magical Mystery Tour, which, of course, is not a full-length movie.
0: Not technically, yes. That's very true. No. I can remember three Saturday matinees. One was a Christmas one, and I saw the Mexican Santa Claus movie. That was kind of right. Two, I went to the beautiful Lakewood Center Theater when it was just a single theater, and they had a Saturday matinee with a magician and the Three Stooges and Snow White.
1: Ah, I see. Now, was that the Three Stooges with Snow White, or Snow White and a Three Stooges short?
0: No. It was the full-length movie of Snow White and the Three Stooges, and of course, this featured Joe Derita.
1: I see.
0: Yes. I don't know if he was Curly Joe Derita, or if he was he was. He was Curly Joe. There we go. So many rules. Anyway.
1: Yeah, let's see, that's two of the three, I believe.
0: That's two of the three. And my third, of course, it was the Outer Space Connection. One of those.
1: I don't think I'm familiar with that.
0: Oh, don't you recall all those amazing Sun International documentary movies that came out in the early 70s? Right around the same time that Billy Jack came out, there were these, the Outer Space Connection, there was the Ancient Astronauts, Chariots of the Gods was another one of the movies. They were like, before we had the Science Channel and the History Channel, we would see Sun International movies at the Plaza Theater.
1: Unfortunately, I never saw any of those films at the time.
0: In Search of Noah's Ark, they were so boring and bad, but, you know, what else was there to do on a Saturday afternoon? We didn't have the internet yet. We didn't have videotape yet.
1: And certainly not DVD.
0: No, not even, sir. Well, anyway, what's going on in your world, sir? Anything that we should talk about?
1: Well, I've got Peter Gabriel coming up on October 6th, so if I'm not dead yet, I'll be attending that.
0: Now, what is Mr. Gabriel going to be doing? Has he announced yet, or is it new stuff, old stuff? Or
1: yes, no, they're going to be performing the album So in its entirety.
0: All right.
1: And there could possibly be, there will be members of the band at that time. So that could possibly be Tony Levin, perhaps Larry Fast. I don't know about the lineup.
0: Well, please give us a report after the event, sir. That does sound very interesting.
1: And also, my friend from Pennsylvania, Mr. Reinhard, sent me along a link to a show that I think you might be interested in.
0: All right.
1: It's called Mike Detective, Unlicensed and Uninsured PI. And sort of in the vein of Nick Danger.
0: Oh, okay.
1: They're very short, and unfortunately, due to the language, I can't recommend that you play them on the show, nor do I know if it would even be possible, because these are not, as far as I know, broadcast over the air.
0: I see. And but what is the name of this once again?
1: Just to do a Google search for Mike Detective. Spelled just like it sounds.
0: Mike Detective.
1: Yes.
0: All right then, sir. Anything else on your mind, sir?
1: No, I don't think so. Do you have anything scheduled with the band?
0: No, currently our lead guitar player, Fritz, is having a time of his life in London, England right now. So we have no shows scheduled for the Bloody Brains.
1: Yes, I do recall you mentioned that. How much longer will he be across the
0: I bar? Believe he's there for another week, and then he shall return, and then we'll start working on shows again.
1: Certainly be something to look for.
0: That is absolutely. Well, Mr. Sensor, as always, it is great talking to you. You have yourself an outstanding weekend, a good week. Stay healthy, and we will talk to you again next time, sir.
1: Thank you very much.

And you have just listened to a vintage episode of Music for Nimrods. Hey, it's your buddy Reverend Dan. I am here in the secret. Let's try that again. Secret. Lab. And yes, you have just listened to the September 22nd. Is that what that was? Hold on a second. Let me find out. The September 22nd, 2012 edition of Music for Nimrods. And you heard it right here on radio station KXLU, Los Angeles, 88.9 FM. And yes, you might have heard it on KXLU.com too. In that last set of tunes, we were doing rich man, poor man, working man songs. We heard Tommy Rowe doing music, money, money, money is my pay. We heard the Sonics doing their version of money. Merle Haggard did the working man blues. We heard Bo Diddley doing working man. We heard Bo Diddley doing say boss man. Elvis Presley did Big Boss Man. The Pretty Things did Big Boss Man. Tex and the Horseheads did Big Boss Man. We heard Chris Spedding doing Working for the Union. And we started everything off with Captain Beefheart and his magic band doing Hard Working Man. And you heard it all right here on America's only rock and roll radio show, Music for Nimrods. Hey, don't forget, every Wednesday during this quarantine here at KXLU, you can hear me, Reverend Dan, live Wednesday afternoons, 3 p.m. until 6 p.m. right here on KXLU. It's still Music for Nimrods. It's just live and remote from the secret lab. All right, coming up next on KXLU, it's time once again for the award-winning Alma del Barrio. So don't go nowhere, stay where you are. 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

Good morning. This is Alma del Barrio 88.9 KXLU in the very early morning. It is 6:47. Good morning, Alma del Barrio family, and I'm very, very, very, very glad to be part here of the Alma del Barrio fiesta, rumba, and I am as always every 2 weeks, I am Ubala Buya, and this is my time slot from 6 in the morning till 9 in the morning. And then comes the Brazilian Hour with the beautiful Brazilian Hour with Sergio Milashenko, the equally beautiful Sergio Milashenko. And he'll play you until 10 o'clock, and then Alma del Barrio starts again till 6 in the evening. I believe Miles Perlick is at 10, and I'm not sure in the evening. It's either going to be Guido Herrera, or it's going to be Nelson Rodriguez, one of the two. Either one will do you a fantastic, fantastic, fantastic program, and they'll make you dance. Well, that's the most important. And hopefully I'm making you dance right now, because it's very early in the morning, so I have to make sure I get a lot of energy out to you, and make sure that you're bailando lo mismo y con todo su corazón, okay? Dancing with all your heart. Thank you, family. This is whoops, my voice just went sideways. Okay, excuse me. We have been here since 1973. Thank you, family, for that. That is a fantastic, fantastic, fantastic accomplishment for an entertainment program, period. No, I don't believe any program has ever done that in the country. We have been here 53 years. Count it. I mean, look, obviously you can Google it, and to prove that out, as Nelson Rodriguez likes to say, we are the granddaddy of all Latin music programs, and we are very proud to be part and be able to say that out loud. And it's very much a point of honor for us, and we're very, very grateful of our listeners, and of course the station in general, because no program in the country, as I said before, has done that kind of an accomplishment. None. I can say that with really, really, really, really good intention, and make sure that to do this, we have you out there, wherever it is you are, out in the ether, and obviously because we are broadcasting over the internets, so we're talking to the four points of the globe, wherever it is you are. Good morning, good evening, good afternoon, and good night. Well, don't go to sleep. Don't do that. But I'm just saying hello to everybody wherever it is you are. Okay? And thank you for being part of the Alma del Barrio family. I am Hugo La Buya, if I haven't said already. And we here, as I said before, I just jumped into another subject. No program has lasted 50 plus years at the same location. I think there are some DJs that had a program previously at a station, I believe East Coast, but now they're no longer on the air at the station where they were, but they still are on the air in terms of being over the internet, and they'll have their own internet station. But we here at Alma del Barrio are the only radio station and radio program at the same radio station for those 53 years. And all the DJs at Alma del Barrio are very proud to be part of that wonderful, wonderful, wonderful piece of history. And hopefully you can stay with us for the next 50 years. Why not? And that's a fantastic, fantastic accomplishment. And we're very, very glad to be giving this gift to you, for you giving this gift to us. Because if you weren't there,
we wouldn't be here. And if we weren't here, we know you would be not be able to dance and wake up in the morning with all your friends and your furry friends, of course. You're obviously, because people like to dance with their dogs and their cats and have them and have them part of the Alma del Barrio family. And they are part of the Alma del Barrio family, of course. Why not? Hello to all the fur babies out there too. Okay, I want to say hello to Alfredo Robledo. I haven't forgotten you, my friend. I'm still looking for your request for Charanga 76, and hello to all your compadres at work. They are working hard in the morning. Wow, I couldn't believe they called so early. He called about 6, oh, I think it was about 6:28, 6:30, somewhere in that area, to say hello and to check in and say hello to he wanted to say hello over the air. And there you are, my friend, and hello to all of you, wherever it is you are. You're working very hard. And as they say, winning your daily bread. And that is a fantastic, fantastic accomplishment. And thank you for being part of the Alma del Barrio family. And thank you for all the early calls. Hello. Good morning to you. And thank you for calling in so early and saying hello. I'm very, very, very glad somebody else is listening out there. And that's nice to know that you guys really love Alma del Barrio. And I'm helping to further that love. Okay. All right. Let me give you a recap of what it is we just heard. We just heard right now Roberto Ruena, El Barrio Sin Guapo. Before that was Silvestro I gotta make an adjustment here. Was Alfredo Linares y su sonora y yo traigo Bugalú. And before that was Silvestre Montes y sus Guantanameros. That is a very interesting name, Los Guantanameros. I've played this one or two times before off a compilation that I have, and it's a really, really cool tune. Hopefully you were dancing to it, because that's the most important, okay? What else? Let's see. Moving on. Kiki Valera? Kiki Valera. I have a friend. He's a family member. His name is Varela. And every time I see this, I see Kiki's name, I keep, interchanging his last name. It's not. I got to make sure I say his name correctly. Kiki Varela. Varela. Valera. Valera. Valera. Valera. See, I just did it again. There you are. Kiki Valera. There you are. Oh, my gosh. And the song was Marijuana. Yes, that it's M-A-R-I hyphen J-U-A-N-A. Not Marijuana. Marijuana. It's kind of a play on words, and I wanted to make sure you understood that, and hopefully you had fun with that song. It was a really fun song. If you'd like to hear something, I'll try my best to find it for you, or you just like to say hello to a friend or friends at work or family members. Sure, why not? That's cool too. I'm glad to do that for you. The number here at the station is 310-338-5958. Again, the number here at the station is 310-338-5958 KXLU. It's very, very, very simple to remember. Okay. Okay. What are we going to listen to? I don't have anything queued up just because I've been doing notes and throwing stuff around all over the place. Let's see. Okay, I'm going to put Sheila E., Pete Escobedo, and Tito Puente, and the song is Revolt in Cell Block 2. All right, people, this is Alma del Barrio 88.9 KXLU in the beautiful, beautiful, beautiful morning, and let's see if we can get you guys to dance or get you guys just at least woke up, because that's what we're here for at Alma del Barrio. Bueno, pues, familia, vámonos.

Oh my goodness, Familia, that was, of course, Ismael Rivera. Thank you for being part of the Alma del Barrio family, and hopefully I've gotten you up out of bed and gotten you a little bit of good energy, and of course dancing. That's the most important part. And if you can't dance and can't get up, tap your toes, tap your nose, tap your ear. I don't care. Just make sure that you're doing something to keep up with the music and keep the rhythm. And that is the most important part of Alma del Barrio, 88.9 KXLU in the morning. Good morning, everyone. I am Hugo Labuya. It is 8:03 in the morning. Man, it is going quickly. I guess it is true when you're having fun, time flies. And hopefully I can get you to your point of destination, or wherever it is you're at today, and with a good amount of energy and good music in your ears and in your heart and in your soul, and make sure that you pass it on to a friend. Tell a friend of Alma del Barrio. We are here every Saturday and Sunday without fail. Not even during COVID were we missing the point. We were here all that time, and thankfully we're past that really dumb part of our of this country's thing. It seems like that thing has just made everybody nuts, really. It just or I don't understand what goes on that this country has changed. Maybe I'm going off a little bit on a tangent, but I noticed a lot of change in this country because of COVID, and people have changed. The attitude of the country has changed. It's weird. It is just really, really weird. And hopefully, this music and this good energy that this music brings us helps us to do a little bit of healing and make sure that you pass it on, that good feeling, and tell a friend of Alma del Barrio. Maybe they'll tell two of their friends, and one of those two friends will tell another friend, and those two will tell we'll hear we'll be at a party and say, "Hey, remember when Alma del Barrio was on?" Okay, well, great. Let's record, and we can pass on that wonderful sense of family and just good energy, because we need it. Wow, we really, really, really, really need it, because we're in just a little bit of a slump here, and I'm ready for a change, and hopefully we can do that and make this place a whole better place. And if you want to hear if I haven't heard, or excuse me, I haven't said before, you can listen to Alma del Barrio during the week. Yes, you can. Very much so. You can do it one of two ways. You can go directly to Alma del Barrio's webpage at KXLU. Just go down to the show the particular day, Saturday or Sunday, and you go to the artist, or excuse me, the artist, I'm sorry, the DJ of that particular hour that you wanted to hear or want. We're all recorded for the week, and every other week, excuse me, every week preceding that, or coming up to, is recorded, and it's played for that entire week. And just follow the prompts. Just go to your DJ profile, and your page will come up, and just hit the arrow, and boom, you'll play the whole song, or excuse me, the whole show, just without having to worry about it. You have to do anything. And also, you can go to spinatron.com. That's a web service that we here at the station have, that you can go if you want to hear a particular day or time. Just go to the hour, of course, and the day, and boom, there you are. And you can play back the entire you can you well obviously you'll get the whole list of the songs that were played that particular day. And if you want to hear it, we also subscribe we have a subscription that we can
we can play the whole song, the whole show back if you wish. So there's no reason that you say

0: And also go to directly to spinitron.com and just follow the prompts right there, and you can listen to any program that you any one of the programs during the entire day. Or if you want to hear a show that's during the week, that's not Adam of the Radio, those programs are recorded just as well. Okay, so it's not a question that you can't hear KXLU during the weekends, program that you'd like to hear. Just go, as I said, go directly to Spinitron and just follow the prompts, and boom, there you are. Okay, lots of great music of all kinds, of course, and the best, of course. I'm a little biased, of course. Alma del Barrio is I think the best. All right, there you go. Well, let's see. Let me give you a recap of what we just heard. We just heard Ismael Rivera, and the song was Huitinela. That's a great, great song to be dancing to. It's got a lot of energy, and you would better be dancing to it. Okay, what else we heard? Joe Cotto and Montuno, Para Caridad. Before that was Ruben Blades, I was kind of bungled that one. Of course, it's Blades because his father was English, and as I understand, his dad was part of English Parliament, and well, there you are. That's Ruben Blades. There you go. And the song was Ojos de Perro Azul. Before that was Bebo Valdez and Especial de Bebo. Jenny Colón, Llegaste Tú. And to begin this particular set was Larry Barilou. And the song was Carmen's Mambo. People, this is 88.9 KXLU in the morning. I am Hugo Lobuya, and let's see if we can get some great music going. We're going to listen to Miguelito Valdez, Mr. Babalu, and the song that we are going to hear is Esto es lo... No, excuse me. No. Come on. Yeah, okay, I guess I was right. I didn't touch myself. Okay, esto es lo último. Bueno, familia, let's see if we can get some music going. Vámonos.
1: No. Sí, mamá. I...

Amelia, it is that time. It is that time. It is 8:58 in the morning. It is almost just about the end of my program. Well, it is the end of my program. Saying goodbye. I want to say goodbye to all the wonderful people that called in. Man, a lot of people called in today. Let me give you a list of, just to say, make sure that everybody called. That I was taking your names down. Alfredo, Lynn, Brian, Tom, Elena, Herman, Carmen, Lainey, Richard, Al, and Victor. Thank you all. Oh, wow. Thank you for calling, everybody. I'm very glad that you enjoyed the show and you were dancing and you were eating your breakfast. Yes, a lot of them were eating breakfast and listening to me. I was wonderful. I was very, very proud of that. And I'm helping everybody wake up and make sure they start off their wonderful, wonderful day. I'm very glad to be part of here, and people, I'm very, very happy that you're with me, with me, and of course, Alma del Barrio in general. We'll be back at 10 o'clock. Right now is the Brazilian hour, the beautiful Brazilian hour with Sergio Milashenko, and he'll be playing great music, and then again, I believe, comes Miles Perlick, and as I said before, I'm not sure if it's going to be Guido or Nelson, but either way, you're going to have a fantastic program. Okay, so everybody, please have a wonderful, safe weekend. Let's try to be positive. Let's make sure respect each other, because that is the foundation of all endeavors, because we've been going through a lot lately, and it seems like we've kind of lost the message. So let's see if we can try to be better, be humans to each other, because we definitely need it. Okay, so please, everyone, try to be good humans. 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

Then we had Johnny Alf, one of the pioneers of Bossa Nova, with Fim de Semana em Eldorado. With Joyce, joined by Egberto Gismonti, we heard Apesar de Tudo. The great multi-instrumentalist Hermeto Pascoal, we heard Chorinho pra Ele. Ivan Lins brought us Congada Blues from the album My Heart Speaks. Pioneer of Bossa Nova, João Gilberto e Doralice. Drummer Edson Machado with Só Pro Amor. And we opened with Elis Regina with Me Deixa em Paz. You are listening to the Brazilian Hour. I'm Sergio Mielnischenko, always bringing to you some of the best in Brazilian music. We continue with more music with Ivan Conte, Gal Costa, harmonica player Maurício Ahorn, Gilberto Gil, master trombone player Raul de Souza, and close with Francis Heim.

There we had Francis Heim with a song from his album Navega Ilumina called Ilusão. The great trombone player Raul de Souza with At Will from his album Sweet Lucy. With Gilberto Gil we heard Dorival Caymmi's composition Rosa Morena. Harmonica player Maurício Ahorn with Samba Blues. With the great Gal Costa we heard Quando Você Olha Pra Ela. And we opened with Ivan Conte with Electric Life. You are listening to the Brazilian Hour. I'm Sergio Mionischenko. We continue with the great B3 player Walter Vanderlei, followed by Oscar Castro Neves and Javan.

end of the road is the rest of us, steps a little alone. 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It is night, it is death, it's a trap, it's a gun. The oak when it blooms, a flux in the rush. 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It is nothing at all, it's the wind blowing free. It's the end of the slope, it's a beam, it's a void, it's a hunch, it's a hope. And the riverbank talks of the waters of March. It's the end of the strain, it's the joy in your heart. The foot

A mile, a must, a thrust, a bump. It's a go, it's a rhyme, it's the cold, it's the mumps. The plan of the house, the body in bed, in the car that got stuck. It's the mud, a float, a drift, a flight, a wing, a hawk, a quail. The promise of spring and the riverbank talks of the waters of March. It's the end of the string, it's the joy in your heart.

sleds, a horse and a mule. In the distance, the shells rode through shadows of blue, and the riverbank talks of the waters of March. It's the promise of life in your heart.

Then we had Javan with Samba Dobrado with Oscar Castro Neves, the classic by Tom Jobim, Waters of March. And we opened the set with the great Hammond B3 player Walter Vanderlei with Samba de Uma Nota Só. This is the Brazilian Hour. 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I will leave you with Trio da Paz with Sampa 67. For the Brazilian Hour, I'm Sergio Melnichenko. 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

KXAU Los Angeles, 88.9 FM, Alma del Barrio. I'm your host, Jose Cristobal. That was Ruben Blades from the album from 2012, Eva Se Aja, where he was accompanied by the great Cheo Feliciano. Here, Ruben Blades does a song that Cheo did famous or made famous with the Jokuwa Sextet, Nina. Arturo O'Farrell and the Afro-Latin Jazz Orchestra from their 2008 album Song for Chico did Picadillo. Pamir Juanches from his newest album Baila Apretao. We heard the title track there that features Oscar de León. Our dear friend Ricardo Lembo and Máquina Loca with his newest album Sangre Indígena is the name of the album. We heard Babalao Amparame. And we kicked it off with the newest album by the Paul Carlin Trio. It's entitled Between Us Three, and we heard Anabacoa. Let's continue with some more music. Let's hear from Francis Indumbe. This is from his newest album. It features Paco G. The album entitled Marcando Pasos. Let's hear Clave, Rumba y Bongo.

And we kicked off that set there with Cesar Orozco and Zona Head, their newest self-titled album, and they did Congo Yambumba. We also heard the newest album by Miguel Zenón, El Arte del Bolero, Volume 3. We heard De Que Callada Manera. Bernardo Quesada with his newest album, Nadie Me Quita Lo Bailao, Volume 2. We heard De Tu Boca. Arturo O'Farrell and the Chico O'Farrell Afro-Cuban Jazz Orchestra. This from the 2013 album entitled Final Night at Birdland. It was recorded live, and we heard Havana Blues. And we ended it there with Ruben Blades from the album Salsa Big Band. It features the Roberto Delgado Orchestra from 2017. We heard Arayue. You're listening to KXLU Los Angeles, 88.9 FM, Alma del Barrio. I'm your host, Jose Cristobal. Don't forget that every Wednesday evening from 11 p.m. to midnight, I host my Latin jazz program, Cuban Fantasy with Jose Cristobal. That's every Wednesday from 11 p.m. to midnight right here on KXLU. Let's continue with some more music. Let's hear from Hector Giovanni from his newest album, Aquí Estoy, Live Sessions. Let's hear Echa Pa'ca.

KSU Los Angeles, 88.9 FM, Alma del Padre. I'm your host, Jose Cristobal. That was Rubén Blades from his 2021 album featuring the Roberto Delgado Orchestra. Sal Swing was the name of the album. We heard him doing his classic song that he did with Luis Ramirez, Paula C. Arturo O'Farrell and the Afro-Latin Jazz Orchestra from the 2015 album Cuba. The conversation continues. We heard Blues Huahuanco, and that features Bobby Carcassés. Yacy Drojas with her newest album, Immigrante. We heard the song Latino, and that features Manolito Simonet and Ricardo Amare. Papá Bocó from their newest album, Fuego Que Cura. We heard La Arrechera de Emiliano. And we kicked it off with Coco Mama, her their newest album. We heard this title track to the album, Evolución. Let's continue with some more music. Let's hear from El Propio from with his newest album, Cambio de Clima. It features Pirulo y su tribu out of Puerto Rico for the song Mueve Así.

And we kicked it off there with Andres Cepeda from his newest album, Big Band 2. It was recorded live at the Teatro Mayor Julio Mario Santo Domingo in Bogotá, Colombia. We heard them doing Pachito Eche. We also heard the newest album by Chacha Chalina entitled Mujeres Fuertes. We heard Rumba de Frida. Hector Madrid with his newest album, Rumba Pacifica. We heard the title track there. We also heard from Arturo O'Farrell and the Alpha Latin Jazz Orchestra from their 2021 album, Virtual Birdland in Para Los Rumberos. And we ended it there with Rubén Blades and the Roberto Delgado Orchestra from the 2025 album, Fotografías. We heard Emigrantes. Let's start off my last set here with the newest album by Japan's Orquesta de la Luz. They're celebrating their 35th anniversary with this live recording entitled Lo Mejor. Let's hear the song that made them famous, put them on the map, Salsa Caliente del Japón.

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And the easy one for me is TuneIn, I think so, yeah, TuneIn. And there are many ways. I was listening to Jose Cristobal the other day. You can ask your Alexa or your smart devices at home to look for KXLU and you will find it. It's so amazing. Alma del Barrio, Guido Herrera. Con ustedes hasta las 6 en punto

Ismael Rivera opened our segment every Saturday that I am on the air for the last 32 years. And I want to thank you all for listening to us. Our telephone number is 310-338-5958. There is a bolero concert, bolero jazz concert this Wednesday with one of the finest percussionists, Giancarlo Anderson from Panama. And this is the first time he's putting a group together. The Soul Trio is called. And I probably give away some tickets this afternoon to see Giancarlo's debut this Wednesday at Catalina Jazz Club. So write down our number, 310-338-5958. Let's start with the most recent recording from Jesus Chucho Valdez. It was just released yesterday. And this is from his album Uncut. Something simply called Son Montuno. Alan Geik, if you are listening, happy birthday to you.

0: Señor Jesús Chucho Valdés, from his album Uncut and Ponle la Clave. Put the Clave, that's the name of the song that we just heard, and before that something called Son Montuno aquí en Alma del Barrio, released yesterday worldwide and is here at Alma del Barrio today. And let's continue with the music. My name is Guido Herrera and I'll be here with you until 6 p.m. this afternoon. This is Alma del Barrio and this is Orquesta Harlow aquí en Alma del Barrio.
1: Yeah, how are you? Okay. Everybody all right? Let's go with the show. You like that, huh? Chévere. Bien chévere. Mi nombre es Paquito Navarro de WHOM en Nueva York. Here is for your entertainment, Larry Harlow and Orchestra Harlow.

0: Ajá.
1: Soneros All Stars, a tribute to Papi Oviedo and Isaac Oviedo. Soneros All Stars, háblame de la rumba, homenaje a Isaac and Papi Oviedo. Anterior a eso, la más reciente producción de Rubén Blades, País Portátil. Start the Set Off with the Most Recent Recording from Ruben Blades, País Portátil, is 3 p.m. in the afternoon. Our guest is here, David Garfield, a piano player, I would say from Los Angeles. He will explain in a bit what I meant. Latin Jazz LA Style, that's the album that I have in my hand. I think this is a compilation, but we will ask him in a bit. David Garfield will be performing the last Sunday of this month at Catalina Jazz Club, but he is also celebrating 50 years in the business and his 70-year birthday celebration also that day at Catalina. So there is a lot to celebrate, and David came here today to just share a little bit of his music life with us and his experience, and to invite you to Catalina Jazz Club at the end of this month. Let's start with Puerto Rico. This is his homage to Eddie Palmieri from his album Latin Jazz LA Style, David Garfield. And this is Puerto Rico, aquí en Alma del Barrio.

0: What a beautiful arrangement. Our guest is here with us this afternoon, David Garfield. It's the first time here at Alma del Barrio. David, bienvenido a Alma del Barrio.
1: Thank you so much. I've been a fan for years. I listened to the program for over 40 years.
0: Wow. Yeah, it's hard to believe that we're celebrating 53.
1: Unbelievable.
0: 53.
1: It's a great show. I always hear great music on it.
0: And radio changed a lot because of the internet and the many, many, many ways that people have to listen to music. But hey, we're still here and we are part of a wonderful institution like LMU and KXLU. So welcome to Alma del Barrio, David. Thank you to Arturo Velasco for put us in touch.
1: Yeah,
0: and tell the public who's listening first, who is David Garfield?
1: Well, I'm a lover of music, and I grew up loving music. My family loved music, and we had a piano in the house, and I discovered jazz when I was in high school, and I really had a passion for jazz because of the improvisation and the melodies and everything. And I quickly got into playing in St. Louis, Missouri, where I went to high school and I played in jazz and rhythm and blues bands. And then after high school, I said, let's go to California. I met a great drummer, Carlos Vega, who was in Eagle Rock High School. They were award-winning jazz band, and he was from Cuba. And we put a band together. We got discovered by Willie Bobo in 1976. And then we went on to have these great careers, you know, recording and touring. And we always play this music for a passion. It's important music to us, Latin jazz and salsa and world music, everything. And we do it for our love of it, you know.
0: So when David Garfield moved to Los Angeles,
1: 1974.
0: And how do you get in touch with Latin music?
1: Well, I had a friend of mine who played conga drums, and he was the inspiration. He always wanted me to learn the tumbaos, and he used to call them montunos, you know, the same kind of thing. But the piano parts that we play in Latin music are actually derived from what the Trays played. That's how that style came about. And so I learned that early. And then when I was with Willie Bobo, it's just a true story. We were rehearsing at his house in Highland, it was Mount Washington, and we were playing a song. He had a new arrangement called Mondongo, and we were playing it, and he stopped the band, and he got mad at me. I was 19 years old, and he pulled a gun out. He said, David, play the part right. And that's how I learned the montuno. No, it's a true story. And he used to wear his bathrobe, too. He was in his bathrobe. The rest of us were fully street clothes, but he had a little pistol. He was trying to be funny, but anyway, we had a great time playing, and I quickly learned. We had Victor Pantoja. I don't know if you remember Victor.
0: Yes, of course.
1: Victor would give me, you know.
0: I was on the scene when Victor was still playing. He was an old man, but he still was around.
1: Yeah, but they were very good to me, and I learned. We learned in those kinds of bands. After Willie Bobo, I joined Freddie Hubbard. And, you know, you play with Freddie

0: nice. Local and not local. Not that local.
1: Well, see, to be a musician, you know, we have to play all styles of music. We have to pay the bills. The professional musician pays the bills for music. And, you know, so I played every kind of music you can imagine. But the Freddie Hubbard gig was a great gig for me. Of course, I joined George Benson in 1986, and I became his musical director, and we had a ball. I just did over 30 years with George, but on and off, I did a lot of other things. I played with
0: you. You were the musical director of George Benson. Did you have your own band when you were doing that, or you were playing exclusively for him?
1: No, I had my own band. So George wouldn't work more than, like, say, you know, 9-10 weeks out of the year. You know, we'd be on tour, maybe a little more, but in between I'd be doing all kinds of other things. I was with David Sanborn. You know, I recorded with people like Cher and Smokey Robinson. I co-write with Smokey. We have a couple of songs that we wrote, and I produced some stuff on him. You see, studio musicians are all lovers of jazz and Latin music. You know, that's the thing. I've never met somebody that's a real musician that didn't love this kind of music, you know. And the thing about the Latin music that's so important to me is the rhythm, you know. And so I was fortunate enough to learn early on from my friends. Like, we talked about Wilfredo Reyes, his father, senior, and daughter, and his granddaughter is someone that will be singing with me at the Catalina.
0: I saw that. I saw the last name. I was curious to find more about that.
1: She's amazing, Liliana de los Reyes. And I was at her second birthday party when she was 2 years old.
0: And now she's singing with you.
1: She's gone beyond me, and I got her onto George's gig. They were at the Hollywood Bowl last time. George gave her a whole feature number. He left the stage, and she was at the Hollywood Bowl center stage. She's quite talented. There's a lot of talent in that family. Danny Reyes, who is Wilfredo's brother, is a member of the Zac Brown Band. And they're like a country band. So this is what people don't understand. We play all kinds of music. If it's got 12 notes, 4 beats to the bar, and we got to get paid, we're playing. So I've had a really interesting life. I mean, I've played in all kinds of countries I never even heard of before. And I also toured using local musicians, which is a real adventure, because you don't know who you're going to get. And one time I went to Denmark, and they said they learned all my music. And I came out to the rehearsal, and I started playing, and I'm listening to them. I'm going, it's close, but it wasn't.
0: We are talking this afternoon with David Garfield, pianist from Los Angeles. He will be performing at Catalina Jazz Club on Sunday, September 27 at 7:30 p.m., celebrating his 70th birthday, his new release, Latin Jazz LA Style, and his 50 years plus playing piano in Los Angeles and all over the world. Let's play something else, David. I see here that you have San Miguel as a guest. You have Harry Kim, Arturo Velasco. Names that are they're part of the music here in Los Angeles.
1: Yeah.
0: What is next?
1: Play cut number 2. This is something I did with my friend Poncho Sanchez, and it's one of my favorite songs, In a Sentimental Mood, Duke Ellington.

0: Why do you choose this song to record? And who did the arrangements? And how did you decide to have Poncho as a guest?
1: Well, I just always loved this song. I mean, there's a recording of Duke Ellington and John Coltrane playing this.
0: Recorded like 100 times or more than that, probably, this particular song.
1: And one of my heroes, Michael Brucker, was a tenor saxophone player, a great friend and one of my mentors. He played it a lot. I just liked the song, and we all wanted to do it in this style. And so I arranged it myself. There's a hard break in the middle. I don't know if you noticed that. It's very deceiving, but the rhythm was also helped by the drummer, Jimmy Branley, one of my great friends from Cuba, who helped come up with that concept, a danzón.
0: So where do people can see you on a regular basis? Where that David Garfield and his group plays?
1: Well, I mostly play now up at the Baked Potato in North Hollywood, you know, and I also play at Catalina Jazz Club. And sometimes in San Pedro, there's a wonderful place down there called Alva's Showroom. I play there. If you go to davidgarfield.com, everything is there. On the homepage, gigs, all the links to the social, everything. YouTube, we have a great YouTube channel with amazing video stuff that we release every month. So, it's been a great run.
0: Who is playing with you at the end of the month at Catalina?
1: So Catalina with me will be on drums, a wonderful drummer, Donald Barrett. He's one of the hot guys in town now. Bass, Jimmy Earl from the Jimmy Kimmel Show band. Percussion, Kevin Ricard. I think he's
0: Kevin,
1: if you're listening, yo, Kevin. And guitar will be Tony Polizzi. Rick Braun is a trumpet player. He's also a Grammy award-winning artist.
0: I would love to see that show, David.
1: Yeah, I hope you'll be there. Eric Marienthal on sax, who is one of the greats. He's was part of the Chick Corea band. And, of course, he's coming back from a jazz cruise the day before, and then he'll be there. Liliana De Los Reyes will be singing. She knocks it out of the park. I have a lot of stories. I can go on for a long time. I'll tell you a quick story. We were in London at the Royal Albert Hall, which is like the equivalent of the Forum or something. And we were playing 2 nights in a row. Second night, George lost his voice. And so I went ahead and played a song with Liliana for the, I don't know, 5,000 people that were there. And she just knocked it out of the park. So got to see it.
0: Gwenda. Were you celebrating? I mean, when did you decide to record this full album and choose the guests? I see Harry Kim. We just lost Harry.
1: Yeah.
0: I see Arturo Velasco here. I see San Miguel Perez. I see Poncho Sanchez. And how do you get in hold of all these great musicians in Los Angeles?
1: I'll tell you, it's a funny story. I put out my first record in 1983. And I've been recording ever since, so I've actually been fairly prolific. I had original bands. One of them was called Charisma. We did about 9 albums. And then I decided to do it under my own name. For the last 10 years, I've been recording all the time. I put out a new song every month. I have a new song coming out this coming Friday. Last month, I had a record come out, Live at the Bitter End. I'm just putting out a lot of music because I feel like it's a gift that I should use while I have it. As you know, it's not permanent.
0: How do a person like you, and this is a question for a lot of musicians, I guess, how do you balance art and business?
1: Well, that's a very good question. Carlos Vega used to tell me when we were young, it's called arts and crafts. He says the crafts is where you do it to get paid, and the art is what you do for your soul. And so that's what we've done all these years.
0: But the industry keep changing through the decades. I mean, and you have the age to know that better than me, probably, because you are into different genres with George Benson and with your own band. Who else did you tell me you play with?
1: I've recorded
0: Cal Jader, you said earlier.
1: Yeah, I got to play with Cal. I mean, but I've played with people like Cher. I've played on the group Rat. They're a heavy metal band. I played on their record. Us musicians, we go out and play music for whoever wants us, you know.
0: But that's the question. And how do you balance this? Because you saw the changes.
1: Yeah.
0: And I think the biggest of all was the internet.
1: Of course. I've lived through the whole thing, Napster, internet, you name it. But the story for us, I was very lucky. I got to do a lot of work when I was younger and I bought a house, you know, and I got established. Now, getting money from music is very tricky. I have about 30 million streams of my music right now. It sounds like a lot.
0: But it's not.
1: It's not enough to really make it. So that's why I keep putting out more music. I keep promoting it. If I could get 30...
0: I see that a person like Michael Jackson or Frank Sinatra,
1: yeah,
0: they have like 50 million listeners a month.
1: Yeah. Yeah, yeah.
0: And that's just from one place.
1: Oh, yeah. No, the song Africa from Toto, my friends, the band with Lenny Gastro playing the percussion, they've got like 2.5 billion streams of that song, you know.
0: That's where you start making money online, right?
1: Yeah, it's a different, because we used to sell 100,000 records. That was a really good profit, you know.
0: That industry is gone.
1: No, it's changed completely. But here's where I'm going with this. You can't fake live music with AI. So I'm really down on AI. My thing is, if we play live music, it's almost like a lost art. You know, we play live music, no gimmicks. So that's what I'm going to be doing a lot.
0: You know what? I was talking with a few friends last night exactly about this, that how is that you go to some places and some musicians are playing music and nobody's putting attention. But you go to a jazz club, and that's the place that I'm not talking about any particular club. I'm talking about in general.
1: Yeah.
0: That's the place still, like a
1: people
0: place where
1: attention.
0: People will go and disconnect from the world and listen to some live music.
1: You're not going to believe this. So I just played at the Baked Potato like a week ago, and it's like I can communicate with the audience. Like I play with the audience like they're part of the band. Like I look at them and it's a really special thing. I went to Michigan after that gig, and long story short, I did a show in Michigan with just myself and a saxophone player, and the people went nuts. We always get a standing ovation. I'm not saying that to brag, it's just a fact. We really perform music well. We've been doing it for decades, you know. And I mean, I was so lucky I got to play with the best musicians. I was on stage with David Sanborn, and, you know, wonderful saxophone player, George Benson. You know, we're playing at a level, it's just my heart. That's what I want to do. But when I look at the audience, they're standing up at the end of the show and they're happy. So if I can keep doing that, that's what I'll be doing. And I'm not going to waste any time on AI because that's not my bag. Anybody else that's into it, cool. I'm going to make some music.
0: We're talking this afternoon with David Garfield, a pianist from Los Angeles. His album, Latin Jazz LA Styles, is out on all platforms with guests like Poncho Sanchez and Miguel Perez, Harry Kim, Arturo Velasco. And he will be performing at Catalina Jazz Club on Sunday, September 27th at 7:30 p.m.
1: Yes, sir.
0: There are great surprises, and David is celebrating 50 years plus playing the piano and his 70th birthday at Catalina with all of you who will be there present and all his friends, musicians who will be part of this band. Mm-hmm. And let's listen to Laila, can we? I am curious about to hear Harry Kim. I am a big fan of Harry, even though he's not here with us. His music is here forever. And I am a big fan of Arturo Velasco, too. So let's play Laila. Tell me something about Laila, please.
1: This is an Eric Clapton song, and I got an idea for doing it in salsa. And on this recording, you'll hear Luis Conte, Michito Sanchez, Ramon Flores, you know.
0: Michito listened to us from Europe all the time. I know that.
1: Yeah, he's in Valencia now.
0: Yes, that's right. He moved to Spain. David Garfield, our guest this afternoon, September 27. David Garfield, Latin Jazz LA style, and celebrating his 70th birthday. 50 years playing piano, and here is Laila featuring Harry Kim and Arturo Velasco.

0: Beautiful. And this is, tell me about this song, David. We're talking this afternoon with David Garfield, pianist from Los Angeles, performing at Catalina Jazz Club on Sunday, September 27th, with all the stars of great and amazing musicians from Los Angeles.
1: Thank you. Well, it's certainly a pleasure to be here today. Like I said, I've been listening to the program for over 40 years. And it's just a thrill to be here, and I appreciate you. That song, Dime Mujer, was from a band called NG La Banda, which NG is New Generation. And we were trying to keep up with all the great music coming out of Cuba over the years. And when I first heard it, it was still in the 90s. We started doing it live. Of course, it's a vocal song, but we do it instrumentally. And then we recorded it a couple years ago. Came out last year. And there's a great John Pena on the bass and Jimmy Branley on drums. He's a wonderful drummer. He actually played with NG La Banda. So he's now with Men at Work. See, that's what happens to us. We play with all different kinds of music because we got to find the, you know, how it works.
0: So please invite the public to go see you. Tell them where they can find the tickets, and also tell the public how they can get in touch with you on a regular basis so they know where you're playing in the future.
1: Well, if you go to davidgarfield.com, every link is right there on the homepage for the music, for sign up for our newsletter. It tells you where we're playing. Everything's right there, davidgarfield.com. And if you want to get tickets, there's still some tickets left for Catalina. It's selling really well, and we hope you'll come. 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I believe it's CatalinaJazzClub.com, and the tickets are available there. It's best to get them in advance because once they're gone, they're gone.
0: David, thank you for stopping by, and once again, thank you to Arturo Velasco for putting us in touch. I hope that he's there. He's playing that night, or
1: he's not going to be with us this time, but. Hopefully he'll be out with us again when we have the bigger group, you know.
0: Thank you so much for coming. Thank you for sharing your stories with us. Good luck with your show. Congratulations on your 50-plus year of playing the piano, and happy birthday. When is your birthday exactly?
1: It's like Sunday night, the 27th.
0: The 27th. Oh, that will be good. I try to be there.
1: I hope you'll be there. It's really going to be fun.
0: Let's see if we can give away tickets a week before the event. That will be what, next week? No.
1: It's a week from tomorrow.
0: A week from tomorrow. Okay, let's see if we can give away tickets next Saturday for the show.
1: Okay, that'd be great.
0: I will talk with Nelson and whoever is here next Saturday. We will take care of that.
1: Beautiful. And if you come to the show, please come up and say hi. This last song we're going to play has a very interesting story. It's a Polish Christmas Carol, number 7. And this is, I got asked to contribute to a record in Poland, a Christmas compilation, and they had Billy Joel and Michael Bolton and Kenny G and even John Lennon all on this incredible compilation with Sony Music. They asked me to contribute something, so I recorded a Polish Christmas song, my favorite, Afro-Cuban style.
0: Oh, wonderful. Let me listen to this. So we are listening to Christmas music in the middle of September.
1: You'd never know it. And it's got Arturo Velasco and Carlitos del Puerto and San Miguel and all the great cats.
0: Thank you so much, David. Best for you and your projects. And thank you for stopping by.
1: God bless.
0: See you on the 27th.

That is not the version I was looking for, and I promised before 6 p.m. I will give you that particular version. I know I have it at home. I didn't bring it with me, but we will look for it. We will look for that. And you are listening to KXLU 88.9 FM, the City of Los Angeles. Tenemos de programas Alma del Barrio. Nosotros estamos con ustedes los sábados y los domingos de 6 de la mañana a 6 de la tarde. Y ahora vamos a tocar un poquito de Willy Colón con Celia Cruz. They recorded 3 albums. 3 albums they recorded, Willy Colón and Celia Cruz. Celia and Willy, Only They Could Do This Album and The Winners. So let's play the second one. Only They Could Have Made This Album. That's the right title. Here's Usted Abusó, a version of Plazos Traicioneros. But this is the one that I love. Dulce Habanera, with the sounds of Willy Colón and his trombones here at Alma del Barrio.

0: And I found the version that I wanted to play for you, and I want to see if I can make it work. Well, like I was saying earlier, I think this was recorded at the Pasadena Civic Auditorium in 1948. It says, Chano Pozo with Dizzy Gillespie live at the Pasadena Civic Auditorium with Al McKibben on the bass, of course, Dizzy Gillespie and Chano Pozo. And this is their 1948 version of Manteca. Let me see if I can, one more time, make this work.
1: Now, Manteca.

Orquesta Rebe de Cuba, aquí en Alma del Barrio 88.9 en la FM de Los Ángeles. Seguimos con la música nosotros los sábados y los domingos en KXLU Los Ángeles. Let's give away tickets. There is a show this Wednesday and he's one of my favorite musicians in Los Angeles. His name is Giancarlo Anderson from Panama. And if you are on the Salsa Silk or dancing, or if you go see Poncho Sanchez anytime in the last 4 or 5 years, Giancarlo is part of that band. Giancarlo put a group together for this Wednesday and he will be playing some bolero jazz versions of Inolvidable and Como Fue and many other things. So I have tickets to give away for that. Have tickets to give away to see Giancarlo Anderson and Soul Trio. Giancarlo Anderson and Soul Trio, a bolero jazz night at Catalina Jazz Club. Give me a call at 310-338-5958, 310-338-5958, bolero nights.